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band that featured a pair of musician brothers, Ed and Dean Rowland, Collective Soul, and it's Tim Jeffries. Stevie Ray had a famous musician brother in Jimmy Vaughn, as we keep this long set rolling with a little Crossfire.

The National Weather Service in Indianapolis has issued a severe thunderstorm warning for northeastern Fountain County, Warren County, until 9 p.m. Eastern Daylight Time. At 8:18 p.m. Eastern Daylight Time, a severe thunderstorm was located near Boswell, or 7 miles southwest of Fowler, moving south at 35 miles per hour. Expected hazards include 60 miles per hour wind gusts and half-dollar size hail. This is a radar-indicated threat. The following impacts are expected. Hail damage to vehicles is expected. Expect wind damage to roofs, siding, and trees. Locations impacted include Williamsport, Attica, West Lebanon, Pine Village, Cab, Rainsville, and Pence. For your protection, move to an interior room on the lowest floor of a building. Repeating, a severe thunderstorm warning has been issued until 9 p.m. Eastern Daylight Time for the following counties in Indiana, Fountain and Warren,

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0: is getting ready to kick off four nights, Madison Square Garden. Doesn't get much bigger than that. It's Rush and their 50-something tour. First show in that forest tomorrow night. I'm Jim Jeffries, and if you missed it over the weekend, well, I'm here to catch up on it. Organizers canceled the Catapult exhibit at the Zwarte Cross Festival in the Netherlands after a second stuntman was injured. This guy broke his ankle on the landing after being launched by a catapult. Yes, they're launched by a catapult, fly hundreds of feet in the air, and as they say, it's not the flying part, it's the landing part. The prior day, stuntman Jim Van Ness suffered a severe concussion when he was knocked unconscious after hitting his knee and his head upon landing. Zwarte Cross Festival is the largest paid festival in the Netherlands, combining music, motocross, and theatrical stunts, and it looks like an absolute hoot.
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0: feeling satisfied? Music from Boston. It's Jim Jeffries. I'm not satisfied. In fact, I'm just getting started. Another long set on the way with some Rat and AC/DC next.
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0: You know, there is a highway in Australia referred to as the Highway to Hell. It's the Canning Highway, pretty notorious, and immortalized in the song. It's Tim Jeffries, you ready for another long set? Steve Miller's going to kick it off. Soundgarden 2, stick around.
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0: News. I'm John Saucier. Well, President Trump went to the General Motors Milford Proving Ground in Oakland County, Michigan today. He defended American military actions involving Iran, asserting that this ongoing conflict, he says the United States is winning big time.
1: We're beating the hell out of them, but we'll see how it turns out. Right now, they have very friendly negotiations going on.
0: The Trump administration putting in a new wave of tariffs on 60 trading partners on the basis of forced labor laws under Section 301 of the Trade Act of 1974. U.S. Trade Representative Jamison Greer on Fox detailing their investigation.
2: We investigated 60 economies to assess whether they had these types of laws and whether they implement them. And we found that only a handful had this, and they didn't implement them. And then the rest of them didn't have them at all. And so we're taking action.
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3: The National Weather Service in Indianapolis has issued a severe thunderstorm warning for Central Fountain County, Western Warren County, until 9:45 p.m. Eastern Daylight Time. At 8:55 p.m. Eastern Daylight Time, a severe thunderstorm was located near Williamsport, or 16 miles southeast of...

and Beck. We don't know how big this thing is going to get. 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

0: Speaking of bicycle races, congratulations to Tadej Pogačar, who won his fifth Tour de France over the weekend. Jim Jeffries, the city of San Francisco has just released their annual parking ticket report. I find this fascinating. A chef in her 20s has received the most parking tickets in San Francisco in the past 12 months. The annual report, again, just released. Her name was not disclosed by the San Francisco police, but fines for the 309 tickets issued in her car in the past year add up to $33,900. And the crazy part, she drives a 1997 Buick. Also listed were two UPS trucks, which received at least 200 tickets for a total of $20,000 or more in penalties in the last year. I think what they do after they release this report is have a period of amnesty, so this woman who owes $33,000 can probably pay some of the fines and won't be hit with that steep of a fine. But how crazy is that? 309 tickets in a year. You can do the math. That's almost a ticket a day.
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The National Weather Service in Indianapolis has issued a severe thunderstorm warning for Fountain County, Park County, Eastern Vermilion County, until 10:15 p.m. Eastern Daylight Time. At 9:27 p.m. Eastern Daylight Time, a severe thunderstorm was located near Vetersburg, or 17 miles east of Danville, moving south at 35 miles per hour. Expected hazards include 60 miles per hour wind gusts and quarter-size hail. This is a radar-indicated threat. The following impacts are expected. Hail damage to vehicles is expected. Expect wind damage to roofs, siding, and trees. Locations impacted include Clinton, Covington, Rockville, Vetersburg, Newport, Fairview Park, Montezuma, Hillsboro, Kingman, Mecca, Bloomingdale, Marshall, Belloc, Wallace, Lodi, Turkey Run State Park, Yeddo, and Judson. This includes Interstate 74 between mile markers 6 and 21. For your protection, move to an interior room on the lowest floor of a building. Repeating, a severe thunderstorm warning has been issued until 10:15 p.m. Eastern Daylight Time for the following counties in Indiana, Fountain, Park, and Vermilion,

0: It's one of the all-time great rock anthems, don't you think? Steppenwolf, Born to Be Wild, it's Tim Jeffries. Kicking off another long set, we got the Red Hot Chili Peppers and Pink Floyd. Stand by.
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0: It's like the only song in that whole double album from Pink Floyd that all four members contributed in the writing. Run Like Hell. It's Tim Jeffries. You ready for another long set? Stone Temple Pilots kicking it off next.
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6: Fox News, I'm Tom Graham. Police say a teen suspect is in custody, another suspect is dead, and a third still at large after a deadly shooting in Seattle.
7: We now know that at least two people exchanged gunfire outside the Seattle Center Armory. One is in custody, and a second has been identified as the 19-year-old deceased man.
6: Mayor Katie Wilson there. The shooting left a total of three people dead, four injured at Seattle's food festival Sunday. U.S. military continues to hold back on fresh airstrikes against Iran.
8: There were no U.S. airstrikes carried out against Iran over the weekend. President Trump says the pause is because good talks are happening.
9: I think there's a good chance that something could happen. And if it does, good. If it doesn't, we go back to doing what we were doing.
8: Aboard Air Force One, the president tells me he's not losing patience with Iran.
6: Fox's Jared Howell. And America's listening to Fox News.
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11: Your Vermilion County First.com weather forecast for this evening calls for partly cloudy skies with a slight chance of rain and thunderstorms rolling into the area. Low temperature down to about 73 degrees in the overnight. Tomorrow looks like we're back to mostly sunny skies, high only up to about 84 in the afternoon with wind gusts as high as 20 miles per hour. And finally on Tuesday evening, clear skies and a low down to 61.
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0: ZZ Top. And I thank you. Hey, it's Tim Jeffries with the story of a man in Montana recovering after surviving a freak hiking accident, which he was impaled by his own trekking pole while climbing the state's highest peak. David Schifaldi was ascending the 12,799-foot Granite Peak with two friends when he slipped on rocks about 10 miles into the climb. As he got up, he realized one trekking pole was still on the ground. The other had pierced into his side. Good for Schifaldi that his day job is a nurse. He was able to administer first aid and get to an emergency room for repairs. And of course, he had to post a gnarly photo on social media because that's what you do when you're impaled by a trekking pole.
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0: I Like to Rock with April Wine. Had a good gig this summer, opening up for Triumph in their anniversary tour. I'm Tim Jeffries. Speaking of anniversary tours, I mentioned it earlier in the show. Rush getting ready to kick off their Madison Square Garden. Four nights that start tomorrow night at Madison Square Garden, one of the most famed arenas in all of the United States, if not the world. Rush kicking off another long set next.
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0: Not every rose has a thorn. There are some hybrids that are thornless, but that's not the one that Bret Michaels is singing about, no. Tim Jeffries, and you want some Who? You better stick around. You bet stick around.
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7: News, I'm Ted Linder. The Pentagon continues its pause in strikes against Iran. Fox's Steve Harrigan.
8: After some heavy fighting now for the past 2 weeks, it has been largely quiet for the past 3 days. No signs of U.S. attacks going into Iran. No Iran strikes against U.S. positions. This after 13 straight days of U.S. attacks against Iranian positions.
7: President Trump says Iranian leadership is ready to talk because of the relentless U.S. strikes. President Trump traveled to Michigan on Monday, visiting a GM facility in the battleground state, where he touted the success of the auto industry under his administration.
9: There are more Americans working today in the United States of America than at any time in history. How about that? That's, to me, that's a stat that's hard to beat.
7: Labor economists, though, continue to warn persistent import levies continue to promote broader consumer affordability concerns. 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
11: Your VermilionCountyFirst.com weather forecast. For this evening, calls for partly cloudy skies with a slight chance of rain and thunderstorms rolling into the area. Low temperature down to about 73 degrees in the overnight. Tomorrow looks like we're back to mostly sunny skies, high only up to about 84 in the afternoon with wind gusts as high as 20 miles per hour. And finally on Tuesday evening, clear skies and a low down to 61.
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0: Fleetwood Mac. It's Tim Jeffries. Always love me a good missing dog story. In this case, a missing Nebraska dog turned up in Indiana after missing for 5 years. Chong is a mixed breed, escaped from his home near Lincoln, Nebraska, and turned up 5 years later at a Love's truck stop in Indiana, 642 miles from home. Search finally came to an end when a friend sent the family a Facebook post thinking that this might be your dog at a county shelter, animal shelter in Indiana. But the problem was Chong, the dog, had been microchipped by someone else after his escape. Eventually, they got through the paperwork and Chong was returned to his family in Nebraska. And the video is quite emotional. If you want to get a little choked up, look up Chong, missing dog from Nebraska found.
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0: Neil Young doesn't often disclose who he writes his songs about, but the old man was the caretaker of his Broken Arrow Ranch that he bought in California, a place called La Honda. It's in the Santa Cruz, I guess you call them the Santa Cruz Mountains up there by Woodside area. It's nice, full of redwoods. It's Tim Jeffries, Motley Crue kicking off another long set, some Blue Oyster Cult, too. Stick around.
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0: Don't fear the Reaper. It's the Blue Oyster Cult. It's Tim Jeffries. It's been a lot of fun hanging out. Hope we can do it tomorrow night. Gonna leave you with a great song. It's a cover. It's Van Halen. It's next.
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4: Fox News, I'm Ted Linder. The Pentagon continues its pause in strikes against Iran. Fox's Steve Harrigan.
5: After some heavy fighting now for the past 2 weeks, it has been largely quiet for the past 3 days. No signs of U.S. attacks going into Iran. No Iran strikes against U.S. positions. This after 13 straight days of U.S. attacks against Iranian positions.
4: President Trump says Iranian leadership is ready to talk because of the relentless U.S. strikes. President Trump traveled to Michigan on Monday, visiting a GM facility in the battleground state, where he touted the success of the auto industry under his administration.
6: There are more Americans working today in the United States of America than at any time in history. How about that? That's a stat that's hard to beat.
4: Labor economists, though, continue to warn persistent import levies continue to promote broader consumer affordability concerns. America's listening to Fox News.
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8: Your VermilionCountyFirst.com weather forecast. For this evening, calls for partly cloudy skies with a slight chance of rain and thunderstorms rolling into the area. Low temperature down to about 73 degrees in the overnight. Tomorrow looks like we're back to mostly sunny skies. High only up to about 84 in the afternoon with wind gusts as high as 20 miles per hour. And finally on Tuesday evening, clear skies and a low down to 61.
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0: Right on Journey, Stone in Love with Mutt. Phil Collins in that set in the air tonight. I know you can feel it in the air tonight. Phil Ken, Phil in the class of 2026 in the Rock and Roll Hall of Fame. Congratulations to Phil. He made it in with Genesis. But now on his own, will he perform at that show coming up the end of the year? Could happen. Phil Collins with that great voice. Come on. Hey, the Doors are coming up. Author on Pearl Jam and Floyd, they're next.
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0: Hey, you're weird. People are strange. The Doors with my Don't Judge Those Neighbors of Yours Down the Block. You say, those are weird people. They may think you're weird, too. Never judge people. That's not a cool thing to do, but we all do that, right? Hey, Aerosmith, they're coming up. I'll throw on the top. And Ozzy is next.
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0: Yeah, the top doing it on the cheap with Mud Ozzy in that set. Go ahead, bark at the moon, howl at the moon, do whatever you want to do to the moon. Tomorrow night, another full moon on the way. That one's called the Buck Moon. So do what you do with the full moon in the sky tomorrow night. Foreigners coming up off around Metallica and Aerosmith. They're next.
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1: News, I'm Ted Lindner. President Trump traveling to Michigan Monday, visiting a General Motors facility in the battleground state of Michigan, where he touted the success of the auto industry under his administration.
2: There are more Americans working today in the United States of America than at any time in history. How about that? That's, to me, that's a stat that's hard to beat.
1: Labor economists, though, continue to warn President Trump persistent import levies continue to promote broader consumer affordability concerns. And the Pentagon continues its pause in strikes against Iran. Fox's Steve Harrigan.
3: After some heavy fighting now for the past 2 weeks, it has been largely quiet for the past 3 days. No signs of U.S. attacks going into Iran. No Iran strikes against U.S. positions. This after 13 straight days of U.S. attacks against Iranian positions.
1: President Trump says Iranian leadership ready to talk because of the relentless U.S. strikes. America's listening to Fox News.
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5: Your VermilionCountyFirst.com weather forecast. For this evening, calls for partly cloudy skies with a slight chance of rain and thunderstorms rolling into the area. Low temperature down to about 73 degrees in the overnight. Tomorrow looks like we're back to mostly sunny skies, high only up to about 84 in the afternoon with wind gusts as high as 20 miles per hour. And finally on Tuesday evening, clear skies and a low down to 61.
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0: Hey, don't look back, don't ever look back. Boston with Mud. We heard from Bon Jovi in that set where it all began for the band Bon Jovi, The Runaway. He is rocking with his band that forever tour going all over the place, all these big stadium shows. And it has a rotating playlist. He changes the tunes each and every night on his forever tour. That sounds like quite a tour for sure. Cheap Trick, they're coming up. Offer on Tom Petty and the Bloody Ooh, they're waiting for you too.
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0: Yeah, Cheap Trick, I Want You to Want Me with Mud. What a fantastic rock and roll Hall of Famer band. Always rocking a tour. They're doing their all washed up tour, but they also team up with other bands all the time. They love to team up with other rockers like they're doing with The Top. Way to go, Cheap Trick. Keep rocking your tours. Hey, Lynyrd's coming up. I'll throw on Stone Temple Pilots and The Priest. They're next.
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0: Yeah, what a great one from Stone Temple Pilots and Creep with Mud the Priest in that set. We're all living after midnight. That's us, right? Us classic rockers. We dig living after midnight. 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That's life, living after midnight, right? Hey, Hart, they're coming up. I'll throw on John Mellencamp. And Leonard's on deck, too.
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6: News. I'm Sue Guzman. Newly released COVID diaries from Dr. Anthony Fauci released days before his testimony before a Senate committee. HHS Secretary Robert F. Kennedy Jr. telling the Ingram Angle that the diaries conflict with what Fauci advised Americans during the pandemic.
7: He has immunity against all of the things that he did prior to President Biden signing, or the electronic pen signing his pardon, but he could perjure himself now. Oh, there are many things that he said that we know are lies.
6: In one diary post, Fauci admitted, we now know the wet market was not the source of the virus, but the amplifier. Publicly, Fauci insisted the virus did not spread from a lab leak. Funeral services planned Tuesday for the South Carolina Senator Lindsey Graham. It's going to be attended by President Trump, Benjamin Netanyahu, and Volodymyr Zelensky. 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
9: Your VermilionCountyFirst.com weather forecast currently calls for partly cloudy skies throughout the area with a low temperature hovering around 73 degrees. Later on this morning, we'll have mostly sunny skies, high up around 84 in the afternoon with wind gusts as high as 20 miles per hour. And finally, on Tuesday evening, wrapping up your weather forecast, should be clear with a low down to 61.
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0: Oh, look out. The bad company is coming to get you with a bad company with money. Now, you could have company coming to your home, or you could be company going to somebody else's home. In like 40 days, Labor Day weekend 2026. Smell the pumpkin spice already. Come on. Hey, Jimmy is coming up. 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And Steve Miller is on deck, too.
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0: Oh, Jimmy and the Wind Cries Mary with Mud GNR doing the Paul McCartney classic in that set. Live and Let Die. Hey. Talking about Paul McCartney. Did you catch Paulie like a week ago in Liverpool cruising around in the Magical Mystery Tour bus? Was by his ride and he showed his phone talking to Ringo on FaceTime. Everybody on that Magical Mystery Tour was like, oh my God, that's Paul McCartney talking to Ringo. How cool is that? That's crazy cool. Hey, Joan Jett is coming up. I'll throw on SRV and Whitesnake. They're on deck, too.
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0: SRV Cold shot with Mud, David Coverdale, and Whitesnake in that set with another love question for you. You're questioning love, then maybe you're really not in love. No reason to question love ever, right? Hey, the top, they're coming up. I'll throw on the Foo Fighters. And Joan Jett is on deck, too.
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2: News. I'm Sue Guzman. Newly released COVID diaries from Dr. Anthony Fauci released days before his testimony before a Senate committee. HHS Secretary Robert F. Kennedy Jr. telling the Ingram Angle that the diaries conflict with what Fauci advised Americans during the pandemic.
3: He has immunity against all of the things that he did prior to President Biden signing, or the electronic pen signing his pardon, but he could perjure himself now. Well, there are many things that he said that we know are lies.
2: In one diary post, Fauci admitted, we now know the wet market was not the source of the virus, but the amplifier. Publicly, Fauci insisted the virus did not spread from a lab leak. Funeral services planned Tuesday for the South Carolina Senator Lindsey Graham. It's going to be attended by President Trump, Benjamin Netanyahu, and Volodymyr Zelensky. 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
5: Your VermilionCountyFirst.com weather forecast currently calls for partly cloudy skies throughout the area with a low temperature hovering around 73 degrees. Later on this morning, we'll have mostly sunny skies, high up around 84 in the afternoon with wind gusts as high as 20 miles per hour. And finally, on Tuesday evening, wrapping up your weather forecast should be clear with a low down to 61.
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0: Eddie Money, and she was a shaken with mud. Lots of shaking from the doggies, the canines. You know, people are still shooting off fireworks, you know, leftovers from America's 250th birthday. Come on, take it easy on the doggies, the canines. They can't take the fireworks, you know. Supertramp, they're coming up. I'll throw on Bryan Adams and Ram Jam. They're next.
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0: Oh, you know it. You got to take the long way home. Super Tramp with Mud. Bryan Adams in that set with that summer. You remember that summer way back when, right? No, I don't either. I remember the summer of 2026, which sort of kind of is coming to an end, 40 days away. Labor Day weekend 2026. Don't let the summer end. Hey, Billy Idol is coming up. I'll throw on the Red Hot Chili Peppers of Boston. They're on deck, too.
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0: bridge? What bridge? Where is that bridge? Red Hot Chili Peppers, Under the Bridge with Mud. I keep telling you about that rock doc on the tube, which is off the hook, all about the Red Hot Chili Peppers, called The Rise of the Red Hot Chili Peppers. If you want to check out something cool on TV, there's not much cool on TV, check that out. You'll dig. Van Halen is coming up, author on Soundgarden. And Billy Idol is on deck, too.
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3: News, I'm Sue Guzman. President Trump says mediators are working to get Iran back to the negotiating table.
4: Right now, they have very friendly negotiations going on.
3: The president with the comments Monday at a GM plant in Michigan. Neither the U.S. nor Iran have launched any strikes in 3 days. Proposed changes to the mail-in ballot system heading to the Supreme Court. The Justice Department filing an emergency appeal Monday, asking for the changes to be allowed while the legal fight plays out. President Trump wants mail-in ballots delivered only to people on a state citizenship list of eligible voters. More than 20 states and D.C. sued, arguing only states in Congress can set election rules. And a renewed plea from Nancy Guthrie's family.
5: It has been months since our mom was taken from us.
3: Savannah Guthrie says it's never too late to do the right thing to help her find her missing mother. 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
7: Your VermilionCountyFirst.com weather forecast currently calls for partly cloudy skies throughout the area with a low temperature hovering around 73 degrees. Later on this morning, we'll have mostly sunny skies, high up around 84 in the afternoon with wind gusts as high as 20 miles per hour. And finally, on Tuesday evening, wrapping up your weather forecast should be clear with a low down to 61.
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rare guitar playing lead singer kind of rock star? 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

0: Hey, keep it snappy. Pressure, what pressure? Queen and David Bowie together under pressure with Mud. Let's zap in that Zet. Congratulations to Robert Plant to receive the Americana Music Association's Lifetime Achievement Award in Nashville on September the 16th. Way to go, Robert Plant. You deserve that. The Doors are coming up. I'll throw on you two. And Kiss, they're next.
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0: Well, I woke up in the morning and I got myself a beer here. The Doors and Roadhouse Blues with Mudkiss. Rock and roll all night in that set. Respect for Kiss. Kiss, they were on that cool internet little thing they run all the time called Trackstar with Jack Coyne. What a fantastic bit. You know, they interview all kinds of rockers about rock and roll and Kiss. Both of them, Paul Stanley, Gene Simmons, two rock and roll savants. They know everything about rock. Really impressive. If you want to check out something cool, check out that Trackstar bit. You'll dig. Sticks, they're coming up. I'll throw on Green Day and Aerosmith. They're on deck, too.
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0: love that band. I love that tune. Everything about Styx rocks all the way. Tommy Shaw and Styx. In fact, they're rocking a tour with that other legendary band from Chicago called Chicago. Rocking the Windy City Store. Way to go, guys. Hey, Aerosmith are coming up. Author on Billy Squire. And Stevie Nicks is on deck, too.
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2: Fox News, I'm Ted Linder. An earthquake registering a preliminary magnitude of 7.1 is shaking Kumamoto on Japan's southern main island of Kyushu late on Tuesday afternoon, and a tsunami advisory was issued, this according to the Japanese Meteorological Agency. President Trump traveling to Michigan Monday, visiting a General Motors facility in the battleground state of Michigan, retouted the success of the auto industry under his administration.
3: There are more Americans working today in the United States of America than at any time in history. How about that? That's, to me, that's a stat that's hard to beat.
2: Labor economists continue to warn, though, that persistent import levies continue to promote broader consumer affordability concerns. And Israeli Prime Minister Bibi Netanyahu expected to visit the White House to meet up with President Trump to discuss more about the ongoing war against Iran later this morning. The meeting set for 11 a.m. Eastern Time. 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
5: Your VermilionCountyFirst.com weather forecast currently calls for partly cloudy skies throughout the area with a low temperature hovering around 73 degrees. Later on this morning, we'll have mostly sunny skies, high up around 84 in the afternoon with wind gusts as high as 20 miles per hour. And finally, on Tuesday evening, wrapping up your weather forecast, should be clear with a low down to 61.
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0: 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AC/DC with Mud. It's not noise pollution. It's rock and roll, you know. Don't call that pollution. Don't do that, okay? Hey, Deep Purple, they're coming up. Author on Ozzy. And Lou Reed is next.
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was everybody's darling. But she never lost her head, even when she was given head. She says, hey babe, take a walk on the wild side. Said, hey babe, take a walk on the wild side.

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0: Hey, where there's smoke, there's fire. Deep Purple, Smoke on the Water with Mud. Deep Purple continues to rock, rocking a tour with the Jefferson Starship in Kansas. Plus, they have a brand new album out called Splat. How about that? Way to go, Deep Purple. Keep on rocking. The Police are coming up. They're on Skid Row and the Cars are next.
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0: Hey, it's 18 in life for you, son. Skid Row with Mud, the former lead of Skid Row, Sebastian Bach, now taking over lead controls of the legendary Twisted Sister. As D is ill, get well soon, D. They'll be rocking that tour through the end of the year, beginning in September. That's going to be pretty cool. Twisted Sister back in action. Rush, they're coming up. I'll throw on Night Ranger and look out. The Police are next.
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3: News. I'm Sue Guzman. Funeral services will be held today in Washington, D.C. for South Carolina Senator Lindsey Graham. President Trump, Benjamin Netanyahu, and Vladimir Zelensky expected to attend. Newly released COVID diaries from Dr. Anthony Fauci released days before his testimony before a Senate committee. HHS Secretary Robert F. Kennedy Jr. telling the Ingram Angle the diaries reflect a different conflict with what Fauci advised Americans to do during the pandemic.
4: He has immunity against all of the things that he did prior to President Biden signing, or the electronic pen signing his pardon, but he could perjure himself now. So there are many things that he said that we know are lies.
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6: Your VermilionCountyFirst.com weather forecast currently calls for partly cloudy skies throughout the area with a low temperature hovering around 73 degrees. Later on this morning, we'll have mostly sunny skies, high up around 84 in the afternoon with wind gusts as high as 20 miles per hour. And finally, on Tuesday evening, wrapping up your weather forecast, should be clear with a low down to 61.
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0: You learn a lot about yourself by how much time you spend on the phone with a complete stranger. And a few weeks ago, I spent 4 hours on the phone with some guy from the airlines called to tell me I needed a new emergency contact. I was like, oh, did something happen to my other emergency contact? He's like, no, you have your own phone number as your emergency contact. He's like, you gotta change it. I'm like, no, I think that's cool. I think if there's a really bad accident, I should be the first person you call. He's like, Mr. Fox, there's been a terrible accident. No, man, I was on that flight. It was awful.
1: Kevin!
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0: Good morning. Welcome to The Rock Show. Welcome to Tuesday. 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
0: All right, we're going to start up with a startup company that released a product called Mouth Pad. It is a trackpad that goes on the roof of your mouth where you can click and scroll with your tongue. Is that amazing or what? I mean, I can really see this benefiting people that are, you know, in a wheelchair or have some disabilities. They can still go online. That's pretty wild. And we're going to wrap up with this. Investigators in Italy say arsonist tied fuel-soaked rags to cats' tails and released them into fields to spread wildfires near Pollino National Park. Is that the craziest story ever? The cats don't deserve that. Stop it. Stop it. And there's some amazing stories for you on The Rock Show. Good morning.
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0: Rock in the Ileana area for three decades. We are 94.9 K-Rock. Kevin Lambert with you this morning. Partly to mostly sunny today. High around 85, low 60 tonight. And looks like a high near 83 with sunny skies for tomorrow. You know, some really cool things are right around the corner. For instance, Indianapolis Colts football. They're back on K-Rock. 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Preseason action begins coming up August 13th, if you can believe that. As the Colts travel to Boston on the 13th, they got a 6:30 p.m. game at New England. So, getting ready for some preseason action. 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And we got your hookup. Good morning. 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
1: Good morning. Welcome to The Rock Show. Time for a few surveys on this Tuesday. A survey of 2,000 adults found 83% follow a strict morning routine. Though approaches differ widely, over 42% prefer morning showers, 34% rise immediately at their first alarm, and 20% spend, well, several minutes sitting on the edge of the bed processing reality before finally getting up. Nearly half check their phones within 5 minutes of waking. And more than one in five Americans have broken up with a partner over annoying sleep habits. A survey of 2,000 Americans found 17% ended a relationship solely due to a partner's disruptive nighttime behavior. Snoring topped the list at 44%, with one respondent saying their ex snored like a chainsaw. Excessive tossing and turning was 30%, and cover stealing, 27%, followed closely behind. And that is your survey says on The Rock Show. Good morning.
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5: News. I'm CJ Papa. President Trump welcomes Israel's Prime Minister Benjamin Netanyahu to the White House today. Fox's Trey Yanks in Tel Aviv.
6: The pair are expected to discuss the war in Iran and the next steps forward in this conflict. We know the New York Post reports that Netanyahu will share intelligence with the president about Pickaxe Mountain, next to the Natanz nuclear facility. Israel's leader is in town for the memorial ceremony for the late Senator Lindsey Graham.
5: The late senator dying earlier this month from a heart issue. President Trump, as well as Ukraine's President Zelensky, will attend the funeral. Michigan's primary next Tuesday. Last night, a big debate.
7: Abdul Al-Sayed and Representative Haley Stevens went back and forth over personal attacks, foreign policy, like stances on Israel, and campaign funding.
5: They are battling for the Democratic spot to run for U.S. Senator. 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
8: 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We'll stay with ADM and go back to Decatur to the corn processing plant. 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
8: Well, very good morning to you folks once again from the Champaign County Fair. 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I'm Gail Cunningham, your farm director on your Ag Check radio station. It's time, our first look at the ag weather. Currently, the sun was supposed to rise at 5:46. Sunset tonight at 8:11, giving us 14 hours and 25 minutes of sunlight. And growing degree day, farmers, I have 2,153 heat growing degree days. Well, looking at the temperature, it's warm and humid, 72 degrees and 100% humidity. Yeah. Barometric pressure is 29.88 inches of mercury, and we do have an extreme heat warning until 9 o'clock.

0: possible with the thunderstorms as well. Tonight, 30% chance of showers, partly cloudy with a low of 74 degrees. And then Tuesday, mostly sunny with a high of 85. 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

0: you got in there, good day?
1: Good morning. Time for some food for thought on this Tuesday. It's National Hamburger Day. Also, Milk Chocolate Day today. Hey, Papa John's brought back its epic pepperoni stuffed crust pizza, available for $14.99 with one topping. This large pizza features a crust filled with pepperoni and mozzarella cheese, topped with a garlic parmesan sauce. And a study found that word pronunciation people struggle with most is croissant. A croissant. And a woman in China demanded compensation from a restaurant after her daughter accidentally ate half a worm in her meal. Oh, gosh. Well, but to prove the worm was harmless, the restaurant manager ate the rest of it right there at the table. Okay, that's your food for thought on The Rock Show.

0: time to hold my beer on this Tuesday. A guy in North Dakota was busted with, well, with drugs during a traffic stop last week, and he was wearing a T-shirt at the time that said, "Don't do drugs." So he's lying, that liar. Hey, a 47-year-old guy in Utah who, well, impersonated an officer was arrested after stealing a donut. And cops were able to connect him to another criminal they arrested the day before who tried to hide from them by burying himself in manure. I can't make these stories up. Just be glad it wasn't from Florida. This story was from Utah. Yeah. Okay. And that is your Hold My Beer. That perplexed me. I'm going to go lay down.
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8: From the VermillionCountyFirst.com news studios, I'm Steve Brandy. As we reported during the noon hour yesterday, both suspects in the day before Thanksgiving, November 27th, 2024, afternoon shooting at a barber shop in the 1900 block of East Main Street will now be returning to Vermillion County Court on the same day. Suspect Mario Scaife, arrested earlier this month on July 3rd, had a pretrial session in the Vermillion County Courthouse yesterday morning and was given an agreed-to continuance date of Tuesday, September 8th at 9 a.m. That is the exact same date and time for the next court date involving the other suspect, 21-year-old Keyshawn J. Cotton, who was arrested in October of 2025. At that time, a separate warrant was issued for a then-17-year-old male. The November 2024 shooting at the barbershop in the 1900 block of East Main claimed the lives of Keith G. Stone, age 33, of Danville, and a 17-year-old male. A third victim was injured but was treated and released from the hospital. During yesterday morning's court session, Judge Karen Wall denied an objection from Scaife's attorney concerning requested photos and examinations of tattoos on Scaife's body. That request had been made by the Illinois Attorney General's office. A Danville Police Department release on our website, VermillionCountyFirst.com, tells you that 18-year-old Nathan Gray Jr. of Danville turned himself in at the public safety building on Sunday in response to a warrant for his arrest on a charge of first-degree murder. He is a suspect in the shooting death earlier this month of Krishan Watson. That occurred on July 10th. Two other suspects already arrested in that case, both 19-year-olds from Danville, Javante Foreman and Eric Jimenez. From the Vermilion County First.com News Studios, I'm Steve Brandy.
6: 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Your Vermilion County First.com weather forecast calls for partly sunny skies today. Get to a high temperature right around 83 degrees. Wind's going to be out of the north today, about 10 mile an hour, gusting around 20 at times. Tonight looks like we'll have clear skies, overnight low down to around 60. And then for Wednesday, we'll have sunny skies, light winds out of the north, or high temperature should get up to around 83 degrees.
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0: Ileana's Rock Station, we are 94.9, rocking the area for three decades. And we appreciate you being along for the ride. And how about some baseball tonight? How about $3 Cheap Seats Tuesday? That's right, Decatur's in town for a 6:30 p.m. game. And the Dan's Band will be back to entertain fans during the game. And, of course, that is tonight. Be sure to check out all the baseball action. Coming up Saturday, August 1st, I want to throw at you a fan appreciation night. Put that on your calendar. All fans with a paid admission will receive a coupon for a free ticket to a game this season. 6:30 on that night. It's also against Decatur. You can always go to danvilledance.com for more info and check out some great baseball. It's 94.9. K-Rock. Hey, baby, I found a way to save us some more money. We don't have to get any air conditioning maintenance on our car this year. I bought a buggy from a guy named Jacob.
1: Oh, Greg, really?
0: Yeah, and I think I got a line on some horses, too.
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12: Yeah.
1: Well, ladies and gentlemen, sometimes at a county fair, somebody just sticks out. It's just, I don't know, it's just somebody that really shows that they want to do so good, and they've worked hard, and they've raised their own pig. Now, I know there's a lot of people that buy them, but to graze your own and do well is, that's what we're all about. Well, there's a young lady sitting right beside me that did just that. She had, well, we'll just talk to her. Her name is Lily Whitick, and she's with me now. Lily, thank you a lot for joining us.
12: Yeah.
1: You had a good day showing your pigs.
12: I did.
1: What kind of pigs did you show?
12: I showed a couple hamps, a couple ponds, and a couple durocs.
1: So did you raise all them?
12: We bought one of our hamps and one of our ponds.
1: But didn't you have Grand Champion guilt?
12: Yes.
1: You raised that guild, didn't you?
12: Yes, we did.
1: That is fantastic. Congratulations, by the way.
12: Thank you.
1: You know, to get a grand champion in that kind of competition, and you've raised it, that's just great. That's top drawer stuff right there. And how old are you?
12: I'm 12 years old.
1: How long have you been showing pigs?
12: 4 years, I think.
1: 4 years. Very good. Now, if you're like me, you've got your pigs named. What's that Grand Champion Gilt's name?
12: Her name's Dolly Parton, Dolly for short.
1: Oh, is that right?
12: Yeah.
1: My gracious. Well, we won't go any further than that. But you had so many other pigs, you have them named too?
12: Yeah.
1: What's some of the other names?
12: Megan Maroney, Lainey Wilson.
1: So you must be a country western fan.
12: Yes.
1: Very good. Well, you did an excellent job in the show ring. And you're how old?
12: 12.
1: 12 years old. Where are you in school?
12: I'm going into 7th grade.
1: 7th grade. Where at?
12: St. Joseph.
1: St. Joseph. Wow. Well, now wait a minute. How many years have you been showing pigs?
12: 4.
1: 4. You would not be Lily Whitick without a mom and dad. Who's your mom and dad?
12: My mom's Amanda Whitick and my dad's Jared Whitick.
1: Fantastic. Now, there's some little bit of connection there with Sun Prairie Seeds, isn't it?
12: Yeah.
1: He works there, doesn't he?
12: Yeah.
1: You know, it's interesting because I talked with your dad, and right after the show, he had to go detassel corn. Did he want you to go?
12: No.
1: Well, dear, Lily, you just do a very fine job in the show ring, and I really respect that you did an awesome job. And I know you wasn't happy at all when you had Grand Champion guilt, but you keep up the good work. And we'll see you in the champion drive many, many, many years. But you got to promise me that if you get a champion, you come talk to me, right?
12: Yeah, I promise.
1: Lily Whitick from the Champaign County Fair. And I'll tell you what, this young lady is what it's all about in showing in the 4-H. Thank you so much, dear.
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14: Rumors spreading round in that Texas town about the shack outside the game. And you know what I'm talking about. Just let me know if you wanna go to that home out on the range. They got a lot of nice girls.

0: Hey, let's go back in time a little bit on this day. July 28th, your vinyl vault in 1973. Over 600,000 people attended the biggest rock festival in history at the Watkins Glen Raceway in upstate New York to hear the Grateful Dead, the band, and the Allman Brothers Band. In 2011, on this day, 63-year-old singer Meatloaf passed out on stage at Pittsburgh's Tribb Amphitheater during an apparent asthma attack. After about 10 minutes, he regained his composure and finished the show. And in 2014, on this day, July 28th, Tom Petty and the Heartbreakers released their 13th studio album, Hypnotic Eye, a global bestseller. The LP stormed to the top of the Billboard 200 in the first week of its release, giving the band their very first U.S. number one album. Sadly, the Grammy-nominated title turned out to be the band's final album as Petty died in 2017. In 2021, Dusty Hill, the 72-year-old singer and bassist of ZZ Top, unfortunately passed away. And that is your vinyl vault for this Tuesday, July 28th.
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5: 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After a tabling at the last meeting by Board Member Christopher Easton, the District 118 School Board has now passed $250,000 worth of scheduled raises for administrator, non-union, and flat salary positions. The vote was 6-1. Easton voted no, saying despite deficit reduction during the previous fiscal year that was very significant, there are still major hurdles ahead. But Board President Darlene Halloran countered, other school districts in Illinois have not gone through what 118 has in recent years. One 800-pound gorilla still in the room is the undisclosed amount that was paid to former Superintendent Dr. Alicia Geddes for her separation in the spring of 2025.
6: It's a personnel issue that we have to be careful talking about. However, the public is well aware of settlements that were established by the previous board. It was a huge financial situation.
5: Current board member Tony Town filed an unsuccessful restraining order against that settlement as a member of the old board's minority that voted against it. She had no comment on what might happen next, but she did talk about why she attempted that restraining order.
7: I was just trying to stop a payment that they didn't even know the total amount. I was pushing the same way Chris Easton is pushing for our fiscal responsibility.
5: CIMG also spoke with 118 board member Kim Corley. She had no comment on whether the board is seeking the assistance of an attorney on the Geddes settlement issue, but she did say that the vote on the administrative non-union flat salary wages was absolutely the right thing to do.
8: And this isn't just administrators, too. I'm going to point that out. This is secretaries. This is like payroll secretaries. This is our non-union flat salary workers. There's no way we can, on the backs of our people, not pass this.
5: Full story on our website from the VermillionCountyFirst.com News Studios. I'm Steve Brandy.
9: News, I'm Gianna Jalosi. President Zelensky of Ukraine is going to be in Washington today making the case that Russia is helping Iran. Fox's Jennifer Griffin.
10: Ukraine says it struck an Iranian ship in the Caspian Sea that was carrying military cargo, highlighting the growing Russia-Iran partnership and eliciting anger from Iran's foreign minister.
9: Israeli Prime Minister Benjamin Netanyahu is going to be in town, too.
11: The pair are expected to discuss the war in Iran and the next steps forward in this conflict. We know the New York Post reports that Netanyahu will share intelligence with the president about Pickaxe Mountain next to the Natanz nuclear facility.
9: That's Fox's Trey Yingston, Tel Aviv. Both Zelensky and Netanyahu will attend a funeral today for the late Senator Lindsey Graham at Washington National Cathedral. It's the start of 2 days of services with a burial tomorrow in Graham's home state of South Carolina. 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
12: Good morning, folks, once again here on this Tuesday, the 28th day of July. Good morning. It is that time of the morning where we take a look at the overnight markets. And after yesterday's falling off the table markets, some of you are not wanting to listen to me anymore. You blame me. Well, don't. Well, it is just a little bit different. And in some cases, people kind of thought it might have been overdone. Yeah, most of us do feel that way. And along with that, of course, we know that the crop progress reports did come out, and the crop progress showed that the in Illinois, the good to excellent category went down by 1% to 59%. And that was before the storms last night. 13% of Illinois' crop on corn, 13% is poor to very poor. Indiana, very poor to poor, 9% in Indiana, and 63% good to excellent, down 1% from just last week. And there's an awful lot of changes in that. As a matter of fact, Kansas, they're good to excellent, or they're poor to very poor, went from 17% all the way up to 29%. That's a lot of bad stuff out there. Well, that being said, the good to excellent category just really isn't too great. Indiana, 63, like I said. Illinois is 59. Missouri is 68%. And Kentucky, 66%. North Carolina, 24%. Wow. Well, with all that being said, the market didn't respond very kindly yesterday. And we're trying to change it a little bit, at least on one side of the market, yet this morning. Well, let's go ahead and take a look at the numbers as it continues to trade electronically in the overnight. Corn, we are starting to see a little bit of a green. September corn is up 1 3/4 at 453.5. December corn up 1.5 at 475.5. And March corn up 1.5 at 491. Soybeans continue to go lower. A lot of sell stops were in position before the close of the market yesterday and then into the overnight. They're trying to fill some of those sell spots. November soybeans down 6 cents currently at 12.07 3/4. January soybeans down 6 at 12.21.5. And March soybeans down 5 1/4 at 12.24.5. And there doesn't seem to be any resistance below that market as of the overnight. Wheat's down 4.5. Folks, good morning to you. Thanks a lot for joining us.
13: 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Your VermillionCountyFirst.com weather forecast calls for partly sunny skies today. Get to a high temperature right around 83 degrees. Wind's going to be out of the north today, about 10 mph, gusting around 20 at times. Tonight looks like we'll have clear skies, overnight low down to around 60. And then for Wednesday, we'll have sunny skies, light winds out of the north, or high temperature should get up to around 83 degrees.
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1: Hey, welcome to The Rock Show. Kevin with you on a mostly sunny day today. High around 85. Might see a few clouds. Low 60. Tomorrow sunny. High near 83. Not bad. Welcome to Tuesday, July 28th. Few things going on. Tonight's Mega Million is a whopping $800 million. And that Cyclospora outbreak has 40% of Americans buying or eating less produce. I tell you what, man, local farmers markets, local farms, they're seeing an uptick these days due to this thing going around. The outbreak keeps growing, too. More than 4,100 cases are confirmed across 41 states. 308 hospitalizations and thousands more unconfirmed. The world's stockpile of gasoline has fallen to an historic low. And Illinois will extend its relationship with Busey Bank starting this fall. They are becoming an inaugural jersey patch. A little patch on the jersey. You'll be able to see Busey, a sponsor for football, men's and women's basketball, volleyball, baseball, softball, and more. But the bank mark also will appear on sideline apparel worn by the coaches, too. The logo patch, well, it was 5 years, $30 million. John Stewart and Pete Davidson are teaming up with Live Nation for a New York City still rising after 25 years, a 9/11 comedy benefit. Now, it's a huge lineup of top-tier comedians for a one-night event at Madison Square Garden. Proceeds benefiting various 9/11 charities. Now, Pete Davidson's dad, a firefighter, passed away in the September 11 attacks. And here's a crazy stat of the day for you. 81% of parents are using AI for help raising their kids. We're talking parenting tasks, research, and schoolwork. And right there is your noise report for this Tuesday, July 28th.

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Ileana's Classic Rock, 94.9 K-Rock.

0: Good morning. Welcome to The Rock Show. As we head into your weird news on this Tuesday, a Colorado woman's name was too long to fit on her Medicare insurance card, causing claims to be denied. Her name, if you're interested, Carrie Ann Weinberger Mornielt. Crazy, right? At least weird, huh? A guy in Oregon stole a car on Saturday, but there was a kid in the back seat. So he went back and he lectured the woman he stole the car from on responsibility. Then he had her take her kid out and he drove off again, stealing the car. The cops are still trying to track him down. How about that, huh? And that's your weird news for your wonderful little Tuesday today. Hey, enjoy your day, would you? And make it weird. It's The Rock Show.
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9: From the Vermilion County First.com News Studios, I'm Steve Brandy. Danville's Mayor Ricky Williams Jr. has announced he is running for re-election in the 2027 consolidated election. In a video released Monday, Williams stated, quote, "I'm incredibly proud of everything my team and I have done to make Danville a better place to live, work, invest, and play." This brings to five the total number of announced Danville mayoral candidates for 2027, with the others being Alderman Doug Arns and Tricia Teague, the Reverend Frank McCullough, and former Danville police officer Dennis Witzman. An article by Jennifer Bailey in the News Gazette and available on our website, VermilionCountyFirst.com, talks about the state attorney general's office investigating the Danville Election Commission over an alleged Open Meetings Act violation. In the article, Sandy Delhay, the executive director of the Danville Election Commission, says, number one, this occurred during a week of reduced hours because of the air conditioning problems at the Cannon building. And number two, she also believes this could be politically motivated, as there is still an effort among many people that want the Danville Election Commission eliminated. Again, that's at VermilionCountyFirst.com and in the News Gazette. 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An arrest of a 29-year-old Danville man, Tyler Nixon, and the arrest of a 35-year-old Danville woman, Zoe K. Makemson, as they both were involved allegedly in a variety of burglary incidents in both the month of June and the month of July. As the release states, they were given their release many times until finally they were held in custody. Again, more in the release from the police department on our website, VermillionCountyFirst.com. 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
10: Alex Bregman and Nico Horner were a two-man wrecking crew as the Cubs took out the Cardinals at Busch 7-3. They both had four hits. Bregman homered, doubled twice, drove in two runs, and scored three runs. Horner also went deep. He drove in four and scored twice. David Peterson was one out short of a quality start. Two runs allowed in 5 2/3 innings. For the Cards, Jose Fermin hit a home run in a losing effort. The Cards have fallen back to the 500 mark. Cubs and Cardinals again tonight, 5:50 on WDAN. You think the White Sox need to get busy and add some pitching before next Monday's trade deadline, facing a depleted Yankee lineup without Aaron Judge, Cody Bellinger, and Giancarlo Stanton? White Sox pitching still gave up 9 runs, and it would have been more but for some good defense in the early innings. The Sox fell flat against the Yankees 9-5. The Dans enter the final week of the regular season trailing Terre Haute by a game and a half in the second half standings. Tonight, the Dans host Decatur. The Colts begin training camp with a couple of notable names on the physically unable to perform list, receiver Alec Pierce and a surprise rookie linebacker C.J. Allen. Pierce is recovering from ankle surgery. Allen tweaked a calf. They don't think that's very serious, though. Quarterback Daniel Jones is apparently planning on being full go after his torn Achilles late last season. I'm R.J. Crace. That's your local Sports Minute.
8: 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Get to a high temperature right around 83 degrees. Wind's going to be out of the north today, about 10 mile an hour, gusting around 20 at times. Tonight looks like we'll have clear skies, overnight low down to around 60. And then for Wednesday, we'll have sunny skies, light winds out of the north, or high temperature should get up to around 83 degrees.
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0: Welcome to the Rock Show. Kevin here as we're looking at partly to mostly sunny. 85 your high today, 60 your low tonight. Tomorrow, 83, sunny skies. Time for your audio roundup. And we're going to start out with 43-year-old actor, Reacher actor, Alan Ritchson. Now, season 4 is set to start here pretty soon, and he's in numerous movies. Now, he's opening up about that confrontation he had with his Tennessee neighbor in March. That thing went viral when he was motorcycle riding with his kids. He talked about that in a recent interview.
1: It was the scariest thing I've ever been through, right? I don't like that kind of conflict. I like to work. I don't like things that are ill-gotten. I don't like bad press.
2: Did you go straight to, oh, this is the shoe dropping. This is all too good. Here comes the shoe dropping.
1: Yeah, I was like, oh, this is like, you know, like people that, you know, talk about how like when you've reached success, you self-sabotage because people aren't okay with having success. And you know, and I was like, I've self-sabotaged myself. Like, this is me not being okay, like ready for success or whatever.
2: Right. You start beating yourself up.
1: Yeah, and then my kids had to experience that. I mean, it was really hard on me. That guy doesn't know how much. My kids won't ride with me anymore. He robbed me of that, man. Like, that, dude, that. I have so much anger, I have so much resentment that I just can't quite let go of.
0: And Bruce Springsteen surprised fans this past Sunday night by joining John Bon Jovi on stage during the closing night of their Madison Square Garden residency.

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0: 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Kevin here as we're looking at partly to mostly sunny, 85 your high today, 60 your low tonight. Tomorrow, 83, sunny skies. 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And we're going to start out with 43-year-old actor, Reacher actor, Alan Ritchson. Now, season 4 is set to start here pretty soon, and he's in numerous movies. Now, he's opening up about that confrontation he had with his Tennessee neighbor in March. That thing went viral when he was motorcycle riding with his kids. He talked about that in a recent interview.
1: It was the scariest thing I've ever been through, right? I don't like that kind of conflict. I like to work. I don't like things that are ill-gotten. I don't like bad press.
2: Did you go straight to, oh, this is the shoe dropping. This is all too good. Here comes the shoe dropping.
1: Yeah, I was like, oh, this is like, you know, like people that, you know, talk about how like when you've reached success, you self-sabotage because people aren't okay with having success. And yeah. And I was like, I've self-sabotaged myself. Like, this is me not being okay, like ready for success or whatever.
2: Yeah, right. You start beating yourself up.
1: Yeah, and then my kids had to experience that. I mean, it was really hard. I'm like, that guy doesn't know how much. My kids won't ride with me anymore. He robbed me of that, man. Okay. Like, that, dude, that. I have so much anger, I have so much resentment that I just can't quite let go of.
0: And Bruce Springsteen surprised fans this past Sunday night by joining John Bon Jovi on stage during the closing night of their Madison Square Garden residency.

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6: From the Vermilion County First.com News Studios, I'm Steve Brandy. After a tabling at the last meeting by Board Member Christopher Easton, the District 118 School Board has now passed $250,000 worth of scheduled raises for administrator, non-union, and flat salary positions. The vote was 6-1. Easton voted no, saying despite deficit reduction during the previous fiscal year that was very significant, there are still major hurdles ahead. But Board President Darlene Halloran countered, other school districts in Illinois have not gone through what 118 has in recent years. One 800-pound gorilla still in the room is the undisclosed amount that was paid to former Superintendent Dr. Alicia Geddes for her separation in the spring of 2025.
7: It's a personnel issue that we have to be careful talking about. However, the public is well aware of settlements that were established by the previous board. It was a huge financial situation.
6: Current board member Tony Town filed an unsuccessful restraining order against that settlement. As a member of the old board's minority that voted against it, she had no comment on what might happen next, but she did talk about why she attempted that restraining order.
8: I was just trying to stop a payment that they didn't even know the total amount. I was pushing the same way Chris Easton is pushing for our fiscal responsibility.
6: CIMG also spoke with 118 board member Kim Corley. She had no comment on whether the board is seeking the assistance of an attorney on the Geddes settlement issue, but she did say that the vote on the administrative non-union flat salary wages was absolutely the right thing to do.
9: And this isn't just administrators, too. I'm going to point that out. This is secretaries. This is like payroll secretaries. This is our non-union flat salary workers. There's no way we can, on the backs of our people, not pass this.
6: Full story on our website from the Vermilion County First.com News Studios. I'm Steve Brandy.
10: ICJ Papa flag-draped casket will carry the remains of Lindsey Graham to the Capitol one final time.
11: They will honor him with a ceremony in the rotunda. Graham is neither lying in state or honor in the rotunda. His family preferred a private service. This is the first time Congress has honored someone in the rotunda without lying in state or honor.
10: Fox's Chad Pergerman at the Capitol begins at 10 a.m. Eastern. President Trump, Israel's Prime Minister Benjamin Netanyahu, and Ukraine's leader Vladimir Zelensky all attending Graham's funeral later this afternoon. He died earlier this month at the age of 71. Now, the president is also meeting separately at the White House today with both of those leaders. Gas down a penny overnight for a gallon of regular, $4.10. That from AAA. 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
12: 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Your Vermilion County First.com weather forecast calls for partly sunny skies today. Get to a high temperature right around 83 degrees. Wind's going to be out of the north today, about 10 mile an hour, gusting around 20 at times. Tonight looks like we'll have clear skies, overnight low down to around 60. And then for Wednesday, we'll have sunny skies, light winds out of the north. Our high temperature should get up to around 83 degrees.
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0: beautiful day today. Boy, wasn't it good? Lord, it was pretty. I'm standing outside the hotel just admiring the day, and a guy walks out, and I go, beautiful day, isn't it? You know what he said to me? Wait 5 minutes. It'll change. Everybody says that. But you know why they say it? Because they know the weather in their area. You live in an area long enough, you know what the weather's going to be like. It seems to me the only people ever surprised about the weather are the people who report it on TV. It's like they get amnesia every year. Now, like, where I'm from in Texas, this is the weather in a nutshell. It's pretty much the same like up here. In the spring, it's nice. It rains a little bit. In the fall, it's beautiful. The winter is cold. And in the summer, it's hot and humid. Write it down. But every year, I hear some Texas weatherman end his forecast by saying, and I don't ever remember being this humid in Texas ever before. I want to see this sports guy lean on and go, pow! Last August. Here's a guess, probably next August. There's history involved in humidity, folks. Did you know 5,000 years ago, when the Mississippi Indians made their way across this great country, they left behind beautiful burial grounds and hieroglyphics. When the hieroglyphics were translated, you know what they said? Damn it, it's humid in August.
1: Kevin!
2: Lambert!

0: Good morning. Welcome to The Rock Show. Welcome to Tuesday. Kevin with you, and it's, well, time for Amazing Stories of the Day. All right, we're going to start up with a startup company that released a product called Mouth Pad. It is a track pad that goes on the roof of your mouth where you can click and scroll with your tongue. Is that amazing or what? I mean, I can really see this benefiting people that are, you know, in a wheelchair or have some disabilities. They can still go online. That's pretty wild. And we're going to wrap up with this. Investigators in Italy say arsonist tied fuel-soaked rags to cats' tails and released them into fields to spread wildfires near Pollino National Park. Is that the craziest story ever? The cats don't deserve that. Stop it. Stop it. And there's some amazing stories for you on The Rock Show. Good morning.
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3: 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As we reported during the noon hour yesterday, both suspects in the day before Thanksgiving, November 27th, 2024, afternoon shooting at a barber shop in the 1900 block of East Main Street will now be returning to Vermillion County Court on the same day. Suspect Mario Scaife, arrested earlier this month on July 3rd, had a pretrial session in the Vermillion County Courthouse yesterday morning and was given an agreed-to continuance date of Tuesday, September 8th at 9 a.m. That is the exact same date and time for the next court date involving the other suspect, 21-year-old Keyshawn J. Cotton, who was arrested in October of 2025. At that time, a separate warrant was issued for a then 17-year-old male. The November 2024 shooting at the barbershop in the 1900 block of East Main claimed the lives of Keith G. Stone, age 33, of Danville, and a 17-year-old male. A third victim was injured but was treated and released from the hospital. During yesterday morning's court session, Judge Karen Wall denied an objection from Scaife's attorney concerning requested photos and examinations of tattoos on Scaife's body. That request had been made by the Illinois Attorney General's office. A Danville Police Department release on our website, VermillionCountyFirst.com, tells you that 18-year-old Nathan Gray Jr. of Danville turned himself in at the public safety building on Sunday in response to a warrant for his arrest on a charge of first-degree murder. He is a suspect in the shooting death earlier this month of Krishan Watson. That occurred on July 10th. Two other suspects already arrested in that case, both 19-year-olds from Danville, Javante Foreman and Eric Jimenez. From the VermillionCountyFirst.com news studios, I'm Steve Brandy.
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5: Alex Bregman and Nico Horner were a two-man wrecking crew as the Cubs took out the Cardinals at Busch 7-3. They both had four hits. Bregman homered, doubled twice, drove in two runs, and scored three runs. Horner also went deep. He drove in four and scored twice. David Peterson was one out short of a quality start. Two runs allowed in 5 2/3 innings. For the Cards, Jose Fermin hit a home run in a losing effort. The Cards have fallen back to the 500 mark. Cubs and Cardinals again tonight, 5:50 on WDAN. You think the White Sox need to get busy and add some pitching before next Monday's trade deadline? Facing a depleted Yankee lineup without Aaron Judge, Cody Bellinger, and Giancarlo Stanton, White Sox pitching still gave up 9 runs, and it would have been more but for some good defense in the early innings. The Sox fell flat against the Yankees, 9-5. The Dans enter the final week of the regular season trailing Terre Haute by a game and a half in the second half standings. Tonight, the Dans host Decatur. The Colts begin training camp with a couple of notable names on the physically unable to perform list, receiver Alec Pierce and a surprise rookie linebacker C.J. Allen. Pierce is recovering from ankle surgery. Allen tweaked a calf. They don't think that's very serious, though. Quarterback Daniel Jones is apparently planning on being full go after his torn Achilles late last season. I'm R.J. Crace. That's your local Sports Minute.
6: Well, ladies and gentlemen, from the Champaign County Fair, and a special thanks to Prairie Land Feeds for providing all of our broadcasts from the Champaign County Fair. Well, there was a young man that showed in the open hog show that I'm going to tell you he had one whale of a great day. Well, he's got some great-looking pigs, that's for sure. Let's introduce you to him. His name is Tyler Mackey, and Tyler's with me now. Tyler, you had a good day, son.
7: Yeah, I'm just really happy how everybody looked. Everybody looked amazing. Hard work really does pay off when you put it in.
6: You know, it started to get hot, and let's talk about your individual pigs that you had that got a bunch of purple ribbons.
7: Yeah, well, the Blue Butt is amazing. He's a good little motor scooter. His name is Gregory. He's one hell of a pig, and I'm very happy with how he looks.
6: Oh, absolutely, and he moves real well. He's up on his feet and legs good, and he's got real free, and that's what I think the judge, when you first came in the ring, he saw that pig and going, yep, game over, right?
7: Yeah.
6: You had a good show day. You had a couple of grands all the way throughout the day.
7: Right? I got a third overall with the big cross gilt. She looked amazing. She's gained 72 pounds.
6: Yeah.
7: She looks amazing. She will become a sow.
6: Well, now, let me ask you a question. One of the things that you normally ask young people about this time of the year, will you be able to hold that gilt in the Barrett of the State Fair?
7: Hopefully. We will see. 2 weeks away.
6: What's your bear weigh?
7: He weighs 275.
6: So he's still underneath the way out.
7: That's really good. That's very good.
6: That is. That's, you know what? That is top drawer weight right there. Going into the state fair somewhere, well, doing now, 275 or 278, going to state fair, he's going to be 12 o'clock up right there.
7: Oh, yeah.
6: Fantastic. Let's learn a bit more about you. Where are you from?
7: I'm from Seymour, Illinois. I go to Parkland College, and I'm in the diesel program.
6: Yes.
7: Went to Muhammad for high school.
6: Yes. And your mom and dad?
7: My parents, they're very great parents. They take care of me. They help me with everything. I wouldn't be here without them.
6: You know, Tyler, they weren't at all happy when you got grand overall. Yes, they were. Tyler, you do a great job, but not
7: Thank
6: only
7: you.
6: In the ring, but also out of the ring. And you know what? I'm going to compliment you on one other thing. A couple of the young men that you did beat with your good pigs, you hugged them. You wished them well as well, and I appreciate that about you, son. And Tyler, you just keep up the good work, and we'll be thinking about you. We'll look for you at State Fair, okay?
7: Okay.
6: Tyler Mackey from the Champaign County Fair. Just another example of great youth in agriculture here at the Champaign County Fair. And once again, a special thanks to Prairie Land Feeds in Savoy, south of on 45. I'm Gail.
2: 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Your Vermilion County First.com weather forecast calls for partly sunny skies today. Get to a high temperature right around 83 degrees. Wind's going to be out of the north today, about 10 mile an hour, gusting around 20 at times. Tonight looks like we'll have clear skies, overnight low down to around 60. And then for Wednesday, we'll have sunny skies, light winds out of the north, or high temperature should get up to around 83 degrees.
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0: County Fair.
1: It's time for the Champaign County Fair. It's been going on since last weekend, and there's fun happening each and every day. And, of course, we're checking in thanks to the folks at Prairie Land Feeds in Savoy. They're a proud sponsor of our Champaign County Fair update, celebrating 41 years of service in the area. We want to thank them, and we want to thank Ed Clem for calling in with the Champaign County Fair to give us an update of what's going on at the fair today on Tuesday. What's up?
2: Good morning, Kevin. We've got another fantastic day on tap for us here today.
1: Awesome.
2: We've got all kinds of activities, and we had a little shower yesterday. It postponed the Queen contest for just a little bit, but we got it underway, and
1: yeah.
2: It's so exciting this year. Believe it or not, the Queen and the Little Miss are sisters.
1: That's yeah. Awesome. There's a really cool article about it in the News Gazette, too, if you want to check that out today.
2: Yeah, absolutely. In fact, I just saw that. I believe it's Caitlin and, if I'm saying it correctly, Jolynn.
1: Yeah.
2: Jolynn.
1: Yes.
2: And congratulations to them and our past queen, Miss Harkey. She's been fantastic.
1: That's
2: and,
1: awesome.
2: And it's just such an honor to be for them to represent the fair, and it was really neat having the pageant actually at the fair. So, but today, Kevin, is my day. It's senior day.
1: Oh, there you go.
2: So, seniors are going to get in free, no charge, at the gate until probably around 2 o'clock or so.
1: Okay.
2: And we have events planned at 10 o'clock. Marvelous Marvin Lee will be in Kessler Hall. Now, this is all air-conditioned inside Kessler Hall.
1: Nice.
2: And Marvin Lee and friends from 10 to noon.
1: Okay.
2: And then there's, like, I think they're called Senior Bucks that the seniors, they hand out to all the seniors, and
1: nice.
2: Which I are one.
1: Yeah, there you go.
2: we get discounts on some of the food vendors, and there's all sorts of stuff in Kessler Hall. And again, it's all air conditioned. There's
1: nice.
2: Seating. Yeah, and then at about 1 o'clock, bingo.
1: Bingo.
2: There's great prizes for the bingo. But also, don't forget, today is the open beef show.
1: Oh, nice.
2: The gates actually open at 10. And then again, the activities for seniors really go from about 10 to 2 o'clock today. Then 5 o'clock today, on stage, we're going to have Dreamcatcher.
1: Okay.
2: And it's, in the park. We'll have some music in the park. And let's see, don't forget, the carnival opens at 5.
1: That's right.
2: And 5 to 10:30 today is a bracelet day, $30 unlimited rides.
1: There you go. So you're going to save some money on that. That's good.
2: Yes, absolutely. So, and then at 5 o'clock, harness racing. Love the harness racing.
1: Giddy up.
2: So, absolutely. I'm going to be out here. I'm manning our petting zoo this year, and so
1: okay.
2: Every time the horses come around, I'll be screaming, "Go to the whip! Go to the whip!" So,
1: there you go. from bingo to the harness racing. That's what we got going on. I like that.
2: Absolutely. It is truly a county fair. It's like having a small town fair in a big town area. So it's fantastic.
1: And you know what I love about really fairs is it's literally fun for the whole family. You can get generations of your family together, grandma, grandpa, mom and dad, the kids, everybody. And there's something for everyone happening at the Champaign County Fair. So from harness racing and everything else going on today, the beef show, and of course, unlimited ride bracelets, $30. Save some money, and that's 5 to 10:30.
2: That's right. And so, in fact, I was talking to the carnival. I was really impressed when they were setting up the carnival. They were washing everything and, really super clean. I find out these rides, the larger rides, run about $1 million to buy one of those.
1: Wow.
2: So, yeah, they are first-class rides. They really are. So, and again, we've got to stress, this is the 81st year, 81 years.
1: 81
2: that
1: years.
2: These French fries have been here. And, hey, I made it on past the French fries just a little bit. And there's just really neat. There's an onion stack. This year we've got, I could go on and on and on about food. Of course, we've got, like, the original Prado Pups and, you know, the hot
1: good
2: dog
1: stuff.
2: On the stick. And, yeah, pizza by the slice. I mean, we could do a whole hour on nothing but the food.
1: Well, you know what? So. Foods are an important part of your fair, man. That goes right along with it. If you don't have good food and traditional food, then it's not. And you got 81 years of some of the best fries around. That's what I call tradition.
2: Absolutely.
1: And we want to thank our friends at Prairie Land Feeds in Savoy, the proud sponsor of this Champaign County Fair update, celebrating 41 years of service to the area. And we'll chat around the same time again tomorrow. We'll see what's happening at the fair on Wednesday. Ed, appreciate you, buddy.
2: Thank you, man. You have a great day, and I can't wait to see you out here.
1: You got it.
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0: Good morning. Welcome to The Rock Show. Got a story for you here about a Florida shelter. I want to give a shout out to this little boy. His name is Nehemiah Turner. He's the first volunteer in Jacksonville's Humane Society's Positive Reading Program, and it's spelled P-A-W. See, it's a Florida shelter, and this 11-year-old, and they're celebrating him for spending over 100 hours reading to rescue pets. How awesome is that? I just wanted to send you that story today. Just take it with you. Maybe your day will be that much better. I love that that kid did that. Just take it with you. Have a good day. It's a Rock Show. Good morning.
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1: From the Vermilion County First.com News Studios, I'm Steve Brandy. Danville's Mayor Ricky Williams Jr. has announced he is running for re-election in the 2027 consolidated election. In a video released Monday, Williams stated, quote, "I'm incredibly proud of everything my team and I have done to make Danville a better place to live, work, invest, and play." This brings to five the total number of announced Danville mayoral candidates for 2027, with the others being Alderman Doug Arns and Tricia Teague, the Reverend Frank McCullough, and former Danville police officer Dennis Witzman. An article by Jennifer Bailey in the News Gazette and available on our website, VermilionCountyFirst.com, talks about the state attorney general's office investigating the Danville Election Commission over an alleged Open Meetings Act violation. In the article, Sandy Delhay, the executive director of the Danville Election Commission, says, number one, this occurred during a week of reduced hours because of the air conditioning problems at the Cannon Building. And number two, she also believes this could be politically motivated, as there is still an effort among many people that want the Danville Election Commission eliminated. Again, that's at VermilionCountyFirst.com and in the News Gazette. 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An arrest of a 29-year-old Danville man, Tyler Nixon, and the arrest of a 35-year-old Danville woman, Zoe K. Makemson, as they both were involved allegedly in a variety of burglary incidents in both the month of June and the month of July. As the release states, they were given their release many times until finally they were held in custody. Again, more in the release from the police department on our website, VermilionCountyFirst.com. From the Vermilion County First.com News Studios, I'm Steve Brandy.
2: I'm Therese Crowley. Capitol Rotunda honors for the late GOP Senator Lindsey Graham, Air Force veteran and champion of the military. President Trump tells Fox and Friends,
3: "He was a great guy. He was a great politician, actually. People don't understand he really was. He was able to bring people together."
2: Fox's Chad Pergram.
4: "First, we'll bring Graham's flag draped casket here. It's one final visit for Graham to Capitol Hill. Graham is neither lying in state or honor in the rotunda. His family preferred a private service."
2: The Senate will honor Graham with a vote tonight for Russia's sanctions. Ukraine President Zelensky meets President Trump in the Oval about Russia this morning. And then Israel Prime Minister Netanyahu visits the Oval about Iran. The president reveals Senator Graham thought it was time to make a deal on Iran. All three attend the National Cathedral funeral this afternoon. Burial tomorrow in South Carolina. 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
6: 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Actually, well, the Chicago Board of Trade opened kind of mixed. Soybeans and wheat are near their downside chart supports. And corn is a little bit higher. The NAS weekly crop ratings fell more than expected. Corn's now below the five-year average, and crude went down a whole dollar. The grains opened a little bit higher last night, propped up by larger than expected crop ratings declines. Yeah, the crop is probably getting back to where farmers think they should be instead of what USDA thinks they are. Well, let's go ahead and take a look at the opening numbers from the Chicago Board of Trade on this Tuesday morning. September corn opened up 4 1/4 at 455 and a half.

0: December new crop corn up 3 3/4 at 4.78, and March corn up 4 at 4.93 1/2. New crop November soybeans open a little lower, down 1 3/4 at 12.12 even. January soybeans down 1 1/2 at 12.26, and March soybeans down a penny at 12.28 3/4. September wheat down 2 3/4 and opened the gate at 6.57 3/4. Soybean meal up 60 cents a ton at 320.90 at the open. September oil down 88 cents a pound at 69.97. August live cattle opened the gate down 17 1/2 at 226.90. October live cattle opened down $2.37 at 220.12. August feeder cattle opened the gate this morning down $3.75 at 341.57. October feeder cattle down $10.22 at 325.77. August lean hogs in lighter trade this morning, up 2 1/2 cents at 102.87. October lean hogs down $1.15 at 87.87. The Dow Jones now trading up 335 points at 527.17, and the dollar is down 1 9/10. Crude oil down $1.46 a barrel, now trading at $81.14 a barrel. Gold is down $43 an ounce, and silver down $1.31 an ounce here at the opening bell. Once again, from the Champaign County Fair, and a special thanks to Hettinger Precision Ag.
1: 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Your Vermilion County First.com weather forecast calls for partly sunny skies today. Get to a high temperature right around 83 degrees. Wind's going to be out of the north today, about 10 mile an hour, gusting around 20 at times. Tonight looks like we'll have clear skies, overnight low down to around 60. And then for Wednesday, we'll have sunny skies, light winds out of the north. Our high temperature should get up to around 83 degrees.
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0: Shot to Thrill, AC/DC, rocking the Ileana area for three decades. We are 94.9 K-Rock, Ileana's rock station. Coming up, we got some Pink Floyd, Tesla, some Clapton, his Let It Rain, here on 94.9 K-Rock, where our studio is brought to you by, of course, St. Joseph Siding and Window, Small Town Pride, Big Time Home Transformation. 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

0: Rock in the Ileana area for three decades. We are 94.9 K-Rock, Ileana's rock station. Eric Clapton, a legend in the business, can play the guitar, can sing a little bit too. Billy Squire on the way, Rock Me tonight, but today. 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So the Wilson sisters are ready for you in a few minutes. Make sure you wake up each morning, because that's always a good thing that you're still alive. 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And hopefully middays, too. That's kind of like what I do. 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

0: 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We are 94.9 K-Rock. Thanks for listening. Ileana's rock station. Hart just went out on a tour last year. Rumors are to continue it here on maybe into next year. That'd be great. They have Wilson Sisters coming up. Pearl Jam in just a minute. 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
9: News. I'm CJ Papa. Tributes underway for the longtime South Carolina Senator Lindsey Graham. Military Honor Guard bringing his remains into the U.S. Capitol Rotunda one final time. It's inside. Lawmakers from both sides of the aisle and Vice President J.D. Vance, the Graham family, are there. Later today, the funeral where President Trump will honor Graham. President Trump earlier on Fox and Friends describing the new reality for Iran.
10: Their air defense is gone. All of their radar is gone. Most of their weaponry is gone. Most of their manufacturing is gone.
9: President Trump is meeting with Ukraine's leader Volodymyr Zelensky at the White House, and then Israel's Prime Minister Benjamin Netanyahu. Both are going to the Graham funeral later this afternoon. America's listening to Fox News.
11: 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I'm Gail Cunningham, your farm director, and from the Champaign County Fair, and all of our broadcasts from the Champaign County Fair is brought to you by Prairie Land Feed Store, south of Champaign in Savoy on Route 45. Visit them today, won't you? Let's take a look at the numbers directly from the Chicago Board of Trade. We're seeing green on the screen. It's about time, right? September corn is up 6 at 457 and 3 quarters. December corn up 6 at 480 even. And March corn up 5 and 3 quarters at 495 and a quarter. New crop November soybeans hit the green mat up 3 at 1216 and a half. January soybeans up 2 and 3 quarters at 1230 and a quarter. And March soybeans up 2 and a quarter, trading now at 1232. September wheat also in the green up 4 and 3 quarters, trading now at 664 and 3 quarters. Soybean meal down at 10 cents a ton at 320.40. September oil down 48 cents a pound at 70.37. In the livestock industry, August live cattle up $1.50 at $226.72. October live cattle up $1.65 at $220.42. August feeder cattle up $3.55 at $341.80. October feeder cattle up $2.17 at $327.42. August lean hogs up 7.5 cents at $103.05. And October lean hogs up 40 cents at $88.20 even. Dow Jones trading up 452 points at 52,822. The dollar is down 4.9 cents. Crude oil down $1.30 at a barrel at $81.27. Gold is down $53 an ounce at $40.24. Silver is down $1.42 an ounce at $57.26.
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11: Well, now the National Weather Service has updated its forecast. Here in the 9 o'clock hour, it's time to take a look at the upgraded weather forecast here on your Ag Check radio station. 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Currently 77 degrees, but the wind's coming out of the north makes it feel a little bit chillier than that. The wind speed is up to around 15 to 20 miles an hour. Humidity level is 85%, so it's getting to be a little bit more comfortable. Boy, it was steamy this morning. Dew point 72 and the barometric pressure at 29.79 inches of mercury. Mostly sunny the rest of the day with the high supposed to get up to 85 with those winds out of the north. And tonight mostly clear with a low of 59 degrees. Woo! Get a sweater. For Wednesday, a sunny day with a high of 83 and a low of 60 and clear skies. Thursday, another sunny day with a high of 86. And the low Thursday night of 66 degrees. And then Friday night and Saturday, there is a chance of showers moving in. 40% chance on Friday with a high of 84 degrees and a low Friday night of 67 with another 60% chance of showers on Friday night. Moving into Saturday, a chance of showers on Saturday, more like a 20% chance. With a high near 80 degrees on Saturday, with a Saturday night low of 66. And then Sunday, a sunny day, with a high of 82 and a low of 65. That's your weather update here on your Ag Check radio station from the Champaign County Fair. 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

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We are 94.9 K-Rock, Ileana's rock station, White Snake. I had that cassette tape. Yep, that didn't age me too well there, did it? ZZ Top now.

0: Oh, shake it up with the cars. Rocking the Ileana area for three decades. We are 94.9 K-Rock, Ileana's rock station. Coming up, the Wango Tango man himself, Ted Nugent, Cat Scratch Fever. Also, the Black Crowes, great one from them. She Talks to Angels. We got Sir Elton John, Saturday Nights, All Right for Fighting in just a minute. And 94.9 K-Rock Studio is all right thanks to our sponsor, St. Joseph Siding and Window. 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

0: Yeah, rocking the Ileana area for three decades, 94.9 K-Rock. Ted Nugent, finally got a chance to see him. Oh, man, it's been a decade and a half ago. It seems like at the tornado relief show they did in Bloomington, we had all those, like, Survivor, Ted Nugent, Styx, REO, and he did his famous songs, of course, there, like that one. We'll be right back in a minute with Dio and Van Halen's Dancing in the Street. Good day for that. So is Fighting Illini football. It's going to be here. Football, yes, I'm happy. I can't wait. Their season starts Thursday, September 3rd. 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Again, that Illini football season is here before you know it. Thursday, September 3rd, ILL. Good job. We'll be right back.
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0: Yeah, rocking the Ileana area for three decades. 94.9 K-Rock Ileana's rock station, the rainbow in the dark, as he says it. Dio coming up. 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
13: I'm Therese Crowley. Capitol Rotunda honors and farewell for the late GOP Senator Lindsey Graham. President Trump tells Fox and Friends he was very much a hawk, but reveals Graham thought it was time to make a deal with Iran.
14: Over the last few weeks, I would say that he became like, if you could make a deal, it's better making a deal in this case than just destroying the rest of the country. We've destroyed most of it, frankly, but he was somebody that said it's a good time to make a deal.
13: President Trump meeting Israel's prime minister in the Oval Office next about Iran after a sit-down with Ukraine's President Zelensky over Russia. All three will attend Graham's funeral at National Cathedral this afternoon. The Senate will honor Graham tonight with a vote for Russia's sanctions. The senator just came back from Ukraine the night before he died, saying he could see them paving the way to peace. 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
7: 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Lee's, Gilbert and Williams, Danville. Your Vermilion County First.com weather forecast calls for partly sunny skies today. Get to a high temperature right around 83 degrees. Wind's going to be out of the north today, about 10 mile an hour, gusting around 20 at times. Tonight looks like we'll have clear skies, overnight low down to around 60. And then for Wednesday, we'll have sunny skies, light winds out of the north. Our high temperature should get up to around 83 degrees.
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Rocking the Indiana area for three decades. The Scorps, Big City Knights, are going to be in Decatur about an hour and a half away. They're on the lake. 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

0: Rocking the Ileana area for three decades. 94.9 K-Rock, Journey, some lovin', touchin', squeezin'. HR, such favorite song. But anyway, I always tell the story how I bought one of those K-Tel records. Oh my gosh, that's totally dating me back to the 70s, right? When that song was out, the end of the 70s, early 80s, whatever. And they cut out all the na-nas at the end of it and made it like a three-minute song. And I'm like, what the... You know, even as a young guy, I was almost cussing. I was like, that's crazy, man. And never bought a K-Tel record after that. I was so mad. We'll be back with Stevie Ray Vaughan, Walking a Tightrope. Also, Def Leppard, Armageddon It, and some Bob Seger, too. Ramblin', Gamblin' Man. Sounds like a plan. 94.9, K-Rock. Yeah, just rhymed.
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0: Rock in the Ileana area for 3 decades. 94.9 K-Rock, we thank you. Ileana's rock station. Some Bob Seger there coming up. Going to do the Thunder. That's my bad AC/DC impression, but I try. Triumph also on the way. We're in the 94.9 K-Rock studio, proudly sponsored by St. Joseph Siding and Window. 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

0: Rocking the Illiana area for three decades. 94.9 K-Rock, some Triumph. They're coming up. We got Bon Jovi. We got Pink Floyd. Right before we hit noon, maybe get some lunch at the local drive-thru, my favorite establishment. You can tell by me being husky. But anyway, get you some lunch. We'll be back. 94.9 K-Rock.
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8: News. I'm Gianna Gelosi. Lawmakers on both sides of the aisle are in Washington paying respects to the late Senator Lindsey Graham. Vice President J.D. Vance is one of them.
9: He saw that the Senate, at its very worst, could be a venue for character assassination. But because he loved people, he saw that the Senate, at its very best, could be a deliberative body geared towards persuading people.
8: Now, Ukrainian President Zelensky and Israeli Prime Minister Benjamin Netanyahu are attending the funeral service later today after separate meetings with President Trump on Iran.
10: On the issue of Iran, President Trump spoke from Air Force One on Monday, indicating the Iranians requested to meet following the 13-day U.S. bombing campaign. Now, Axios reports that Trump says he is ready for strong military action if talks fail.
8: And that is Fox's Trey Yinks reporting from Tel Aviv. 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
12: 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Thank you so much for joining us. 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Let's take a look at the updated weather forecast. Currently, it is 80 degrees, supposed to get up to around 85. It may have to hurry, but it doesn't feel like it with that north wind whipping around about 10 to 15 miles an hour. It makes it cooler, although not to complain. You've heard me complain about the heat. I'm not going to complain about it being a little bit cooler. Tonight, mostly clear with a low of 59 degrees. And then tomorrow, a sunny day with a high of 83 and a low of 60. Thursday, for more of the same. Sunny days on Thursday, the 4-H day here at the Champaign County Fair, with a high near 86 and a low Thursday night of 66. Friday, there is a chance of showers, about a 40% chance of showers on Friday, and with a high of 84 and a low of 67 on Friday night. That chance of showers gives up to about 60% on Friday night. Saturday, a chance of showers, although a smaller chance than on Friday, with a high near 80 degrees and a low Saturday night of 66. And then sunny Sunday. Say that 10 times real quick. Mostly sunny with a high near 82 and a low Sunday night of 65. And that's your weather, thanks to Falcon Equipment and Supply.
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Rocking the Ileana area for three decades, 94.9 K-Rock Metallica there. Tragically, Boston has lost two of its lead singers. Tommy DiCarlo, that was the latest one, passed away due to cancer here last year. Missed him. I got to meet him once at a concert. Did a great job. Really carried on the tradition of Brad Delp. 94.9 K-Rock, Boston now.

0: rocking the Ileana area for 3 decades. We are 94.9 K-Rock, Ileana's rock station. Step off there. Don't stand so close to me. Let me breathe. Yeah, that's the police. Coming up, we got Prince of Darkness. We miss him, Ozzy. Mama, I'm coming home. Some ZZ Top. We got Pearl. I saw the title of ZZ Top, and I made it Pearl, McCartney, and Wings. But Pearl Necklace is coming up from ZZ Top, and also Paul McCartney and Wings with their band On the Run. There, my brain is getting old, and I remember I forget things. We're in the 94.9 K-Rock studio, proudly sponsored by St. Joseph's Siding and Window. That I can always remember, putting nearly 50 years of home transformation experience to work for you. 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You'll be so glad you did.
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0: rocking the Ileana area for three whole decades. 94.9 K-Rock, Ileana's rock station. ZZ Top there. Coming up, Steve Miller Band. They're in the Rock and Roll Hall of Fame. Take the money and run. Great motto. Also, Tom Petty and the Heartbreakers. Don't do me like that. In just a minute here, hang with me. And United We Rock. They're still going on. At least a few more weeks, right? Downtown Danville, exciting. Now with the United We Rock Summer Concert Series, benefiting, of course, the United Way of the Danville area. Now, the music starts at 6 o'clock each Friday night. The Garden at 107. It's right next to VRBC in downtown Danville, presented by the Halloran Family Foundation. Now, this Friday night is the last day in July. Wow. Got In Bloom and the Cameron Sheets Trio for you, and then Friday, August 7th, Big Guns. Now, that's an 8 o'clock start. 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

0: rocking the Yulian area for three decades. 94.9 K-Rock. Tom Petty and the Heartbreakers. Don't do me like that. I think I won't. I'll be just fine. We miss Tom Petty, though. Coming up before we hit 1 o'clock, it's an upbeat little ditty from Eagles, Heartache Tonight. 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
6: From the Vermillion County First.com News Studios, I'm Steve Brandy. Danville's Mayor Ricky Williams Jr. has announced he's running for re-election in 2027. In a video released Monday, Williams stated that, quote, "I'm incredibly proud of everything my team and I have done to make Danville a better place to live, work, invest, and play." This brings to 5 the total number of announced Danville mayoral candidates for next year. The others are Alderman Doug Arns and Tricia Teague, the Reverend Frank McCullough, and former Danville police officer Dennis Witzman. A member of the Illinois congressional delegation has proposed a bill that would prevent schools from requiring students to be surveyed or screened without parental consent, but Democrats in Washington expressed opposition. U.S. Rep. Mary Miller says House Resolution 4986 would require written consent each time a school survey or screening is conducted. Illinois has an opt-out measure scheduled to take effect for mental health screenings next year. Miller said her bill ensures that parents and students are fully informed before they disclose sensitive information.
7: This includes the student's sexual behavior, income, political affiliations, or religious beliefs.
6: California Congressman Mark Takano opposed the bill, citing a 2023 survey that found nearly 3 in 10 high school students reported poor mental health in the previous 30 days.
8: That very same survey found dramatic disparities between the experiences of LGBTQ plus students and their peers.
6: North Carolina Congresswoman Alma Adams said current law already protects parents and students. The committee approved Miller's legislation, sending it to the full House. Don't forget, from Danville Public Works, a reminder, they're working on overgrowth and debris removal on the Oregon Street overpass today. Began this morning. Please be careful. Flagmen will be there as the work is being done. From the VermilionCountyFirst.com News Studios, I'm Steve Brandy.
9: Fox News, I'm Therese Crowley. Remembering what mattered with a Capitol Rotunda farewell for the late Senator Lindsey Graham, Congresswoman Sherry Biggs from his home state of South Carolina.
10: What made Lindsey exceptional was his ability to work on difficult issues while maintaining personal relationships with people who disagreed with him. He believed that conversations mattered. He believed that showing up mattered.
9: President Trump tells Fox he was very much a hawk, but reveals Graham thought it was time to make a deal with Iran. The president just met Israel's prime minister about that in the Oval Office after a sit-down with Ukraine's President Zelensky over Russia. All three attending Graham's funeral at National Cathedral this afternoon, and the Senate will honor Graham tonight with a vote for Russia's sanctions. Amid all this, oil tumbles another $5 a barrel to $78. 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
11: Your VermilionCountyFirst.com weather forecast. For this afternoon, calls for partly sunny skies. Going to have a high temperature up around 84 degrees with wind gusts as high as 20 miles per hour. Later on this evening, skies should clear up a little bit more with the low temperature down to 59 in the overnight. Tomorrow, calls for sunshine high up around 83. And finally, Wednesday evening, back to clear skies with a low down to 60.
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rocking the Ileana area for three decades. 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I do. 94.9 K-Rock.

0: Rock of the Ileana area for three decades. 94.9 K-Rock, Ileana's rock station, of course. Now, Scott Chapman, talking in his third person, had that 45 record. Thin Lizzy, the boys are back in town and played it a few, okay, thousand times. Coming up, we got Rush, Pearl Jam, Allman Brothers Band, Ramblin' Man, in just a minute here in the 94.9 K-Rock studios. 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

0: Gilliana area for three decades, 94.9 K-Rock. Gilliana's Rock Station. I'm Scott. Of course, that's the Allman Brothers Band with a classic, Ramblin' Man. Coming up, Red Hot Chili Peppers, Soul to Squeeze, also some Kiss. Lick It Up. That's the title of it. The one where they had no makeup on, and people said, hey, guys, you might want to keep the makeup. We'll be back in just a minute with that. And we are home for the Indianapolis Colts. Yeah, the Colts are back on K-Rock. Thanks to you. Follow the action of the Indianapolis Colts all season long at 94.9 K-Rock. Preseason action starts, oh my, real soon. Begins August 13th, and the Colts travel to Boston. They're at the New England Patriots, 6:30 Thursday, August 13th, and Saturday the 22nd, noon game against the Atlanta Falcons there at Lucas Oil, and then Saturday, August 29th, again a home game, but that's a 2 o'clock one against the Detroit Lions. Colts football all season right here. 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

0: rocking the Ileana area for three decades and licking it up there. We're 94.9 K-Rock, Ileana's rock station, KISS. Yeah, I might have vitalized them growing up, and still in my old age, I do. Coming up, Def Leppard, Animal, and also Tanya, because I am out the door. Time for me to head out. Have a good rest of your Tuesday afternoon. Talk to you a little after 9 after Kevin Lambert tomorrow morning. 94.9 K-Rock. Peace, love, ciao, and bye.
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9: I'm John Saucier's. Members of Congress honored late South Carolina Senator Lindsey Graham, a memorial at the Capitol. Here's Vice President J.D. Vance. He was there also.
10: So I choose to remember Lindsey Graham as a man who could disagree with you without being disagreeable. I choose to remember Lindsey Graham as a person who could fight with you on one issue, but fight for you on another issue.
9: Residents were recovering after a tornado tore through northeastern Wisconsin yesterday, knocked out power to more than 30,000 people. The mayor of Menasha, Wisconsin, is Austin Hammond.
11: Recovery won't happen overnight, but you will not go through this alone. This community has always been at its best when neighbors help neighbors, and I have no doubt that spirit will carry us through the days ahead.
9: No fatalities have been reported so far, but it could take several days before the power's back on. 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
5: Hopefully, good afternoon to you folks. It's time for the closing market report on this Ag Check radio station, Ag Network. Thank you so much for joining us. And we finish with green on the screen. September corn closed the day up 6 3/4 at 458.5. December corn up 6.5 at 480.5. And March corn up 6 1/4, closing the day at 495 3/4. New crop November soybeans finished higher, up 6 1/4 at 1220. January soybeans up 6 1/4 at 1233 3/4. And March soybeans up 6 at 1235 3/4. The new crop September wheat up 2.5 at 662.5. Soybean meal in the September up $1 a ton at 321.30. September soybean oil down 71 cents a pound at 70.14 at the close of the day. August live cattle up $2.25 at 227.47. October live cattle closed the gate up $3.40 at 222.17. August feeder cattle up $4.82 at 343.07. October feeder cattle up $1.57 at 326.82. August lean hogs up 12.5 cents at 103.10. October lean hogs actually closed up 47.5 cents at 88.27. Dow Jones continues to trade this afternoon, now up 602 points at 52,984. The dollar is down 12.9 cents. Crude oil is down $3.36 a barrel below the 80 mark at 79.22. Gold is down $50 an ounce at 40.26. Silver down $1.36 an ounce at 57.35. And that is your closing market report, directly from the Champaign County Fair. 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
14: Your Vermilion County First.com weather forecast. For this afternoon, calls for partly sunny skies. Going to have a high temperature up around 84 degrees with wind gusts as high as 20 miles per hour. Later on this evening, skies should clear up a little bit more with a low temperature down to 59 in the overnight. Tomorrow, calls for sunshine, high up around 83. And finally, Wednesday evening, back to clear skies with a low down to 60.
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0: Pink Floyd, Wish You Were Here, 1975 is when that came out. It was on their ninth studio album, Pink Floyd. Yeah, they were busy. They were busy. Ileana's Rock Station, 94.9 K-Rock. I'm Tanya Solomon. Good afternoon to you. Hopefully you are rocking on through your workday today. Got 1.5 days down in this week as we wind down July together. Can you believe that? Yeah, school will be starting soon. David Bowie on the way for you. You two coming up. It's K-Rock.
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0: Boston Rock and Roll Band, 94.9 K-Rock, Ileana's Rock Station. Colts football is back. That's right. 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
1: Hopefully, good afternoon to you folks, and thanks a lot for joining us once again at the Champaign County Fair. By the way, all of our broadcasts are brought to you by our good friends at Prairie Land Feeds of Savoy, Illinois, on Route 45 South. We appreciate their sponsorship of all of our broadcasts in the Champaign County Fair. Well, it's that time for a market chat where we look back at the markets of the day, and unlike yesterday, we actually seen green on the machine. The futures did bounce, closed higher, and a lot of reasons, so we'll get into some of those reasons here in just a few moments. The futures recovered from yesterday's sharp price fall, with corn providing some bullish leadership following the surprising 4% drop in the nationwide good to excellent ratings. That's what about one of the only reasons that we can have some push in the market higher, if it's weather and it yield a little bit of yield reduction. This was the largest corn condition fall in a comparable week in nearly two decades, according to a lot of the traders' reports. That's the biggest condition fall in two decades. A drop occurs just ahead of the statistical yield assessment by the NAS for their August crop report. National soybean ratings also fell 2% as well, something that farmers and agriculturalists have been telling the USDA for at least a few weeks, that the crop is really not there. Well, now they're starting to see it. Big picture movers, the Black Sea and the Strait of Hormuz, remain essentially shut down by the continued war. The U.S. Trade Representative has announced that China's new U.S. tariff rate at 12.5%, that likely clears the way for China to end its 10% tariff on U.S. soybeans. Well, meanwhile, China is showing some strong interest in the U.S. soy industry on the brakes, and the government announced this auctioning off 500,000 metric tons of reserve soybeans. That's to make room for the new U.S. supply. Now, that was the report given, although a lot of the traders are saying that's what they're saying, but the reason they are auctioning off is because their soybeans cannot store. They are not quality soybeans at all. For the U.S. supply, they can come in and take over that need. The European Union also is having some weather problems accordingly. Drought has worsened, and even a super El Nino is rapidly forming a threat in this year's American or South American crop as well. U.S. world grain and soy supplies continue to get tighter and tighter with this crop weather. The traders are seeing a transition from the focus on the U.S. weather and supply to the demand-led market that may very well start to be kicking up for this fall. U.S. yield debate will continue in the meantime. Suspect that a lot of the traders are seeing some consolidation as trade awaits fresh news on the peace negotiations, tomorrow's Fed meeting, and some updated forecasts reaching into next week. The key chart support rests right now under $12 in November beans, under $4.65 in Dease corn, and under $6.70 for Dease sweet. And that is a look at the markets of today on Market Chat. And we do appreciate you joining us each and every day here on your Ag Check radio station, Ag Network. Thank you a lot for joining us. And a special thanks once again goes out to Prairie Land Feeds, our supplier and sponsor of the reports from the Champaign County Fair. Visit them. They're on 45 south of Champaign. And tell them we said thank you. And thank you for joining us all the way throughout the fair season and every day on your region's Ag Check radio station. 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

0: Nirvana, Smells Like Teen Spirit, 94.9 K-Rock. Of course, that is from the Nevermind album, 1991, the year I graduated from high school. How about that? Yeah, it sold over 13 million copies worldwide as one of the biggest selling albums of all time. Thank you, Nirvana, for Nevermind and Smells Like Teen Spirit. We are 94.9 K-Rock, rocking along here with you for three decades. I'm Tanya Solomon. Thanks for hanging with me as we keep on moving through your workday. Lenny Kravitz, CCR, both coming up. Keep it here.
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8: News, I'm Tom Graham. President Trump honoring the late Senator Lindsey Graham today at the National Cathedral in Washington.
9: No matter how high he rose, he never forgot where he came from. There's probably not a single town in South Carolina where Lindsey did not help repair a bridge, expand a school, improve a hospital, or recover from a disaster.
8: It's the start of 2 days of services for Graham with burial tomorrow in his home state of South Carolina. He died July 11th at the age of 71. No deaths reported despite a powerful tornado tearing into communities in Wisconsin. Winds hitting 140 miles per hour. Cleanup underway. Several homes destroyed. Roads choked with debris.
10: This is going to be a long challenge for the community. 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
8: Winnebago County Executive Gordon Hintz. 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
11: Your VermilionCountyFirst.com weather forecast. For this afternoon, calls for partly sunny skies. Going to have a high temperature up around 84 degrees with wind gusts as high as 20 miles per hour. Later on this evening, skies should clear up a little bit more with a low temperature down to 59 in the overnight. Tomorrow, calls for sunshine high up around 83. And finally, Wednesday evening, back to clear skies with a low down to 60.
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Ozzy, of course, that was his debut solo there, Crazy Train, 1980, Blizzard of Oz, of course, the album that comes from. We're kicking off your Budweiser Shift Change Party Hour. I'm Tanya Solomon. This is K-Rock. Here's Alice Cooper.

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0: Cheap Trick and Surrender, 94.9 K-Rock, Ileana's rock station that came out in the 70s from Cheap Trick. Of course, you know, teen anthem from back in the day, 1978, I think it was. Yeah, 78 was the lead single from their third album, Heaven Tonight, written by Rick Nielsen, based on his experience and the band's experience playing in the basement of Rick Nielsen's dad's music store. How about that? Yeah. See, kids, your life experience can turn into music, right? It also, by the way, it was featured on Guardians of the Galaxy 2, Fast Times at Ridgemont High, Scrubs, and South Park. It's gotten a lot of play. Cheap Trick and Surrender. Mom is all right. Dad is all right. Fighting Illini football's all right. It's coming up September 3rd. We'll have all the action for you on our sister stations, D102 and 1490 WDAN. You want to make your business stand out, your organization stand out. 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We're inside the Budweiser Shift Change Party Hour, giving you some great rock and roll as you wind up your work day. Compliments of your friends at Skeff Distributing and Budweiser. Neil Young's coming up, the Cars are on the way, and today's daily haircut, too.
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0: The band is called Hardline. Hot Sherry was their biggest song, 1992. Of course, glam metal, hair band, rock and roll. It's your Bud Light Daily Haircut, brought to you by your friends at Skeff Distributing, inside the Budweiser Shift Change Party Hour, weekday afternoons. I'm Tanya Solomon, minding the store here. We're going to keep it rocking. ZZ's on the way, Tesla, and more great rock and roll. Keep it right here.
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0: I told you we're going to hear from Tesla. Little Susie there, wrapping up your Budweiser shift change party hour. I'm Tanya Solomon as we kick it through the back half of your day here together. Thanks to your friends at Budweiser, at Scuff Distributing. Going to have some beers, crack them open with some friends, head to downtown Danville Friday night for another United We Rock concert, benefiting the United Way of the Danville area. Friday night in the Garden at 107 next to Vermilion River Beer Company in downtown Danville. It is in bloom along with Cameron Sheets Trio on stage. Get the full lineup for the rest of the series on the United We Rock Concert Series Facebook page. 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Fox News on the way, K-Rock weather coming up, big block of great rock and roll, Doobies in there, Steve Miller Band, and Motley Crue. It's K-Rock.
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8: News. I'm John Saucier. Senator Lindsey Graham honored with a funeral service at the National Cathedral in Washington. His casket brought in and went all in attendance singing a hymn. President Trump spoke about how Senator Graham was a master at maneuvering.
9: He secured record funding for our military as a budget committee chairman. He delivered the largest investment in border security in history. And last year, he shepherded the passage of the largest tax cuts in American history.
8: Lindsey Graham was 71 years old. Three people have died after a shooting at a food festival near the Space Needle in Seattle over the weekend. The mayor, Katie Wilson, had details on those who were killed.
10: 56-year-old Ashley Whitehead, 44-year-old Carlos Israel Sanchez Villalba, and 19-year-old Junior C. Nico Saint.
8: That 19-year-old who was killed in the gunfire is actually thought to have been involved in the shooting. America is listening to Fox News.
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12: Your VermilionCountyFirst.com weather forecast for this afternoon calls for partly sunny skies. Going to have a high temperature up around 84 degrees with wind gusts as high as 20 miles per hour. Later on this evening, skies should clear up a little bit more with a low temperature down to 59 in the overnight. Tomorrow calls for sunshine, high up around 83. And finally, Wednesday evening, back to clear skies with a low down to 60.
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0: Led Zeppelin, Over the Hills and Far Away, 94.9 K-Rock. We are your rock and roll station, rockin' Indiana, for three decades. Got a big birthday coming up in November. I'm Tanya Solomon. Thanks for hanging with me. We really appreciate you keeping it local, right? Absolutely. 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And you can stream K-Rock there as well as on Alexa. How easy is that? Yeah. Rod Stewart and Metallica on the way. It's K-Rock.
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0: Of course, Aerosmith there, Sweet Emotion. 1975, Toys in the Attic, huge album for Aerosmith. And this song actually began a string of hits for them and large scale success that would continue for the remainder of the 70s before they kind of imploded there, regrouped, and came back. This song, by the way, was written by Steven and also Tom Hamilton. A lot of them are written by Steven Tyler and Joe Perry. This one was written by Steven Tyler and Tom Hamilton. Sweet Emotion, 1975. We're inside the end of your Tuesday here, getting you a little bit further into the week. Bad Company's coming up. Bush is on the way. I'm Tanya Solomon. This is K-Rock.
1: 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The RPC will be interviewing for open positions within the program during a hiring event Thursday, July 30th at the Center at 104 Nightingale Court in Rantoul. The event runs from 9 a.m. until noon. Please bring resumes and references and be part of something meaningful. 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

0: Bad Company, Can't Get Enough, 94.9 K-Rock, Ileana's rock station. Paul Rogers is working on his official personal memoir. He announced it on his 75th birthday and invited fans, friends, and fellow musicians to contribute their own personal stories and photos to his book. He's done so much. You know, Free, Bad Company, The Firm, his solo work. He was also with Queen. How about that? Queen and Paul Rogers. Remember when they did that? And he's had a lot of health challenges as well. He already wrote a book, Rock and Roll Fantasy, The Musical Journey of Free and Bad Co. That came out a while ago. But he's got a new one coming out, his own personal memoir. We don't have a release date, but something you can put in the back of your mind that you're going to want to get when it does come out. I'm Tanya Solomon. This is 94.9 K-Rock. Skynyrd and Pink Floyd coming up.
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10: News, I'm Tom Graham. The late Senator Lindsey Graham honored today in Washington after spending more than 2 decades on Capitol Hill.
11: He died doing the work he was born to do. He was truly a great politician.
10: President Trump, one of several high-profile leaders honoring Graham at the National Cathedral. The late senator will be laid to rest in South Carolina tomorrow. Ukraine's leader visiting the White House today. Fox's Jared Halpert is there.
12: Ukrainian President Volodymyr Zelensky says he and President Trump discussed reinvigorating the peace process with Russia, as well as Ukraine licensing Patriot missile interceptor production. President Trump has signaled stronger support for Ukraine's war effort and is supporting a congressional sanctions package targeting companies and countries buying Russian oil.
10: Trump also holding a separate meeting with Israeli Prime Minister Benjamin Netanyahu. 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
14: Your VermilionCountyFirst.com weather forecast for this afternoon calls for partly sunny skies. Going to have a high temperature up around 84 degrees with wind gusts as high as 20 miles per hour. Later on this evening, skies should clear up a little bit more with a low temperature down to 59 in the overnight. Tomorrow calls for sunshine, high up around 83. And finally, Wednesday evening, back to clear skies with a low down to 60.
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0: give a little bit. Supertramp, 94.9, K-Rock, Ileana's Rock Station. That was the opening song for Supertramp's 1977 album, Even in the Quietest Moments. Huge hit for them, of course. Give a little bit, Supertramp. It's the 5 o'clock roadblock, brought to you by Indian's Pizza, right here, weeknights on 94.9, K-Rock. More music coming up. Queen and Tom Petty, David Bowie on the way.
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0: David Bowie and Changes, often regarded as one of David Bowie's best songs, but check it out. When it came out, it flopped as a single, got a resurgence on the B-side of Space Oddity. It came out in 72, got the resurgence in 75 with Space Oddity. David Bowie is, of course, awesome. So many different aspects to his voice, to his music. It's off the album Hunky Dory, by the way. David Bowie and Changes. 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Dine-in, delivery, carry-out, Indians has got you covered. 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Well, I've got that covered. Ozzy's on the way. Some Van Halen coming up, too. It's K-Rock.
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0: David Lee Roth headlining there for Van Halen and The Cradle Will Rock. Actually, nobody ever headlined over Eddie and Alex, but David Lee Roth's tenure there at The Cradle Will Rock. He's been catching some flack on social media lately. Did you see the post Sammy Hagar, the little AI video with the ice cream? Man, let it go. David Lee Roth got drunk on stage recently too. He did cancel the remainder of his shows, I believe, all of them. I know he did the last three due to lack of ticket sales. Well, meanwhile, Sammy is knocking him dead, tooling around the country. So, I don't know. Well, it is what it is, friends. But we can enjoy classic Van Halen from David Lee Roth's Diamond Days there with music like And the Cradle Will Rock, right? Absolutely. 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Check them out, 2517 Georgetown Road. And you can check out their menu on their Facebook page. I'm Tanya Solomon wrapping up your 5 o'clock Roadblock. Fox News coming up next. K-Rock weather is in there. Then we're going to kick off another big block of great rock. The Crows, The Doors, The Cars, all on the way.
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7: News. I'm John Saucier. Senator Lindsey Graham is honored with a funeral service at the National Cathedral in Washington today. President Trump giving a eulogy.
8: Lindsey, we love you. God bless you. We will always be with you, and you were very, very special.
7: Lindsey Graham was 71 years old. Three people have died after a shooting at a food festival near Seattle's Space Needle over the weekend. Seattle's police chief, Sean Barnes, sharing some details about the victims.
9: We have two deceased and four identified injured people who are not related to the suspects in any way. They are innocent victims of this senseless act of gun violence.
7: A 19-year-old man killed in the gunfire thought to have been involved in the shooting. The chief says a 15-year-old suspect is in custody facing multiple charges, adding he was found on the night of the shooting with an untraceable ghost gun. 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
11: Your VermilionCountyFirst.com weather forecast. For this evening, calls for mostly clear skies with a low temperature down to 59 degrees in the overnight. Tomorrow looks like we're going to have a sunny day ahead of us with a high up around 84 in the afternoon. As we get into Wednesday evening, clear skies and once again low temperature back down to 59 degrees. And finally Thursday, back to sunshine with a high near 86.
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0: Peter Frampton, the live version of Show Me the Way, the only one you ever hear on the radio. 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It's my favorite. 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

0: The Immigrant Song, 94.9 K-Rock, Led Zeppelin. That was my ringtone for a while. I love that song. It's a great song. We are rocking on through the end of the day here. I'm Tanya Solomon. Indianapolis Colts football is coming up in less than a month, August 13th. Thursday, August 13th, 6:30. The Colts are on the road as the season begins with a little preseason game action there with Boston. The Colts at New England, 6:30 on Thursday, August 13th. Follow the preseason action and get all of the info on the Colts page on VermilionCountyFirst.com. You can follow the Colts all season long right here on 94.9 K-Rock. Classic rock and football goes perfectly together. Right? Yeah. Bob Seger's on the way. It's K-Rock.
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0: Nirvana and Lithium, 94.9 K-Rock, Atlanta's rock station. I'm Tanya Solomon, wrapping it up here for my day. Leaving you with a check-in of Fox News, some weather, and a big block of awesome rock and roll. The Stones, Aerosmith, Joan Jett, Steve Miller Band, all coming up for you. You guys have a good one. Stay safe. I'll be back tomorrow afternoon to take you home.
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8: Fox News, I'm Tom Graham. President Trump and several others honoring the late Senator Lindsey Graham today.
9: President Trump delivered a tribute to Senator Lindsey Graham at the National Cathedral in Washington, D.C.
10: He was a force of nature, and I will miss him greatly.
9: He said for 30 years, nothing of significance happened in the Capitol or even the world without Graham knowing about it, nor a piece of legislation passing without Graham having a say in it.
8: Fox's Jessica Rosenthal, Georgia school shooter, learning his fate today after two students and two teachers were killed in 2024.
11: Your crimes do reflect permanent incorrigibility, and I will sentence you to life without parole for each of the malice murders that you committed.
8: Barrow County Judge Nicholas Prim sentencing 16-year-old Colt Gray after he pleaded guilty. Breaking news in the Senate, lawmakers confirming Jay Clayton become the Director of National Intelligence. 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
12: Your VermilionCountyFirst.com weather forecast. For this evening, calls for mostly clear skies with the low temperature down to 59 degrees in the overnight. Tomorrow looks like we're going to have a sunny day ahead of us with a high up around 84 in the afternoon. As we get into Wednesday evening, clear skies and once again low temperature back down to 59 degrees. And finally, Thursday back to sunshine with a high near 86.
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